NCIFM, the spirit of Manitoba, Sheryl Crow, Summer Day. Alex Carrier, Drops of Brandy. Voice of the North, Lorraine George. Egomina peak the pagan, kipeo it up with now no maka puny panic. 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Egomina Cree phrase of the week. Kegamati tana, now a notes, pitama and the mamma mitoneni, ten my ticket on. Egogan tutano, Alabama, keeping up, pisnigatin yoga in a gomotsiguta, Cree hour. And CIFM.

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0: 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Isinigate new Nigaman, Homotino Tagaita stick, love. NCIFM, go True North Sports and Entertainment, me know, Koka, we go mad, Sigmansi, we tagusino, I love it. Can you sit down in a way to stick on ego to kite away, get Matonota and get a pizzagusit? Small, large band, they say, Siniga, so never got it to see Estama, got your winner, it took see September 24th, the Gimitze, who the Burton Cummins Theater, the Perice, Wayawa, the Hello Darlings, is in Egas work. I got them in a Tawake, what tickets, ticketmaster.ca, I got you can do it in NCIFM, me nigga, you see Paskina again, then Tawab Matawa, I love it. Kanan tutin NCI. Ako gatin tuto ano Larry Berrio Boomerang. Sinigatin yung gawin at tinigamot tuta Cree Hour NCI FM.
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0: The first city called the North, UCN, Ayaw, I was semi, name it, I know, like it tastes like it's gonna make a yik. I go mean up with Kagimi skin, I old, Kawi, and the Makawi, and make like it's gonna make a yik, Kayano Patina, UCN.ca, UCN, Uta Taki Spanu.
1: Bonjour, this is Loretta Ross, Treaty Commissioner at the Treaty Relations Commission of Manitoba, and we want to remind you that the National Day for Truth and Reconciliation is a vital part of the healing and reconciliation process for all Canadians. On September 30th, let's continue to show our support and work towards reconciliation together. Miigwech.
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NCIFM, the spirit of Manitoba, Larry Berrio. 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

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Eh, when you go pam, taste when your mods high 15 as a case when you give up. I go Brandon Westman region, Negoscon me gods give me one negotate, gay low 7, give up back to my minister, gonna scon high 13. I go to city of Winnipeg, me gods who make me one boy to get the papi tea where we got so is the pinacy walk low 7, give up back at the Negoscock high 15. Ewa ko ni suma NCIFM Radio Network. 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

0: 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Hearts on Fires. 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

0: NCIFM, the spirit of Manitoba, Eddie Rapid Kagi, Sinigamut, Hearts on Fire, Sinigate, New Nigamon, Ekokawinawa Nigis, Kisiktante, Tawe, Agency, I mini Looney Pot Bingo Cards, Moches Awegauti, Mistipitigetaka, Matnawegisigak, 192,575, Ego Spitao, Matnawegisigak, Consolation Prize, 2900. 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

0: Mi Irene, una como Brooks and Dunn, Lost and Found, jene khate mi Irene kamun. 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Mi we True North Sports and Entertainment chuko NCIFM ki bit mo go ge you know journey. 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Kegi na o kita pa kena age mas nega ne so ma and to make NCI FM ba po ske kita na bim ticketmaster.ca journey we ta go shinok George Jones kita ma sweet thing you jin ka de
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0: Meow, we're Will and Jennings, good old boys. 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She go, small, large band, the Jinkan, I know we jigged, man. She go, the Hello Darlings, the bear, okay, we know, Burton Cummings Theater, September 24th, she's been on that one, Michael, I love it. Ticketmaster.ca kita ina bim kema NCI ma kita ma kina kema sa minna wa jiga wi mi gyeng ma sa ne so jo up Mike Lyle love it September 24th Burton Cummings Theater.
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5: 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What we say matters. How we say it matters even more.
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So I'm going to get a bit of this. Me way Manitoba Aboriginal Sport and Recreation Council, guys. It's a guy what? Yeah, we know me. My guitar is now MASRC.com. So I'm going flying eagle. Me way, any reason I'm going to get on go. Got to me know what me see. Way flying eagle, snagging wagon. Yo ho.

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Bakawin up that Thompson Norman Gajabakunigatic. We bonny be size gone off, quick me when image a quin. Nui Kawa, Bunishigi, Gak, Shikoshango, Simonic, we ish Pawe, Pun et. When did the care Thompson taking me, eh, take our issue a book. Bakwa hangs go flint flan, we got Kim Yuan, Wabung, we in Nigo, Kutka, Evsanigo. Kiwait Nung up the Ningabio and John Danny Makmita, Soshinish, Minik, we ish Pawe, Punetta. And it's a care, Minawal, Dolphin Park Clan, Gajabakoniga, take Winigo, Kutan, good thing we zaga, te Ningabio and we own Danny Makmita, Soshinish, sweat, Dominic, we ish Pawe, Pun. 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Brandon Westman in a ke, ibsanago winning go kut nan go ting we zaga te. 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Mizue Manitoba Gawi is your way, but you can own down my way. You can get on NCIFM Radio Network. Marty Robbins, Muggy Tom, that's all right. Gego Tubbison, done. Gego Chandamend again of some.

0: Yeah, well, it's a Morrissey, isn't it? So, well, let's not call it love. And in this, Magichagan Gitae Kita C. How you guys are winning? Matapino Jacobim, Dege Gitae G now, 37th Annual Teddy Bears Picnic. So, we, but we just said Sunday, September 29th. We begin 9 a.m. We maja shangem. I hop me maga with you out with Sunil Gamik. So, when I now took me, maji, want you to know what the Pino Jacobitae is shamge, you know. Me where Dr. Good Bear Clinic kahe mai otono kik we awok tai na bim goodbear.ca me ma Teddy Bears Picnic 2026
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0: Yeah, well, kids call them fried bread and snap on a mug, it's a mug, come on, a king. Ah, count the set me, my gee, be a thing, money to a big aggie, just sick. Remember, now, of course, you're going to be sending go, going to kiss a jam, okay, and Naniakos, Chicago, Zangi, Chiamo, because you're gonna have a thing where when Inga and Mangaji says you go, and the Tenki one is known a chin, Naga window shovels to many Jishki to get see. I'm going to see again, Naga, but because you're gonna cake, and you go, only she's me, because you're gonna see a Monday. So I'm on it too, a big I get to on. We be on October 30th, Nick November 1st, Canada Life Center, me, Mananaduk. We sect that's called Next Gen Red Carpet, Red Road Cultural Clothing, you know, Art and Showcase, the Anti Awards. Well, now I'm on it to a bit powwow marketplace and Shagawis Sinny win Ignite Your Spirit stage. Me know we zit you game and pizza cake. You go, me we on it to a bit October 30th, meaning November 1st, Canada Life Center. We in a kami gun.
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The Seashores of Old Mexico, Jnica de Mayo George Strait Kanagamut. Ami Sagagini to Gitana, Gum Gishkin, Kishpinji Bakinaga, Amanwaga, Otomanung Nasne, Matnevigi, Gakmita, Sutipai, Gangigi, Shepki, Kandam, and Zamini Looney Pot Bingo, Ah, Shamima, 192,575. Consolation prize, $2,900. Wetiminawa blackout prize, 50 numbers or less, $2,000. Consolation prize, $1,500. Ah, Scotskagi Bakinage, I want mini loony consolation winners. Ki Nijiwak, Gerald Monroe, Oxford House, Chicago, Heather Summers. Flint Flon, but Suzanne Summers, the Punkanagi, didn't know, man. Shugway the Beck, Consolation Prize winner, Blackout, Lorraine Thomas, Selkirk, Magisaginki, Tommy Nobbin, NCIFM.com, Ima, Kakinagi, Utama, Damago, but one bingo, Minawa, bingo sellers, Mimoshi, Bigazawak. Music again, we forgot to the one give us a nigger, Simeon Muggishagi up canage. Me, we can make it on Gomzik, the seaweed band of my squatch, black and white. Me, the Minnows Music Lodge, NCIFM. I am Gomzin.

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Vern Gosden, set him up, Joe. Celebrity birthdays coming up in about 9 minutes time. Here's Clint Black, A Good Run of Bad Luck. And CIFM, Legendary Country and More.

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Actor Walter Koenig from Star Trek is 90. Singer John Bowser Bellman of Sha Na Na is 79. Country singer-songwriter Beth Nielsen Chapman is 68. Country singer John Barry is 67. Actress Melissa Leo is 66. Actress Faith Ford from Murphy Brown and also from Faith and Hope is 62. Actress Michelle Stafford from The Young and the Restless is 61. Actress Kimberly Williams-Paisley from According to Jim and also from Nashville 911 and the wife of country superstar Brad Paisley. She turns 55. Comedian Mike Ward is 53. And country singer Danielle Peck is 48. Also born on this date back in 1914, songwriter May Boren Axton. She wrote Elvis Presley's Heartbreak Hotel. Also born on this date in 1914, actor Clayton Moore from Lone Ranger. Born on this date in 1934, New York Yankee outfielder Roger Maris. Born on this date in 1949, guitarist Steve Gaines of Lynyrd Skynyrd. Born on this date in 1954, singer-bassist Barry Kelsill of the Kelsills.

0: born on this date in 1983, singer Amy Winehouse. And CIFM is proud to be a sponsor of the 37th annual Teddy Bears Picnic at Assiniboine Park on Sunday, September 27th from 9 a.m. to 4 p.m. The event's Teddy Bears Pancake Breakfast by IHOP starts at 9 a.m. This is a free event with fun for the whole family. More info at goodbear.ca. 9:20 on the way. Music from Haymaker and Zach Werner and Sylvia is coming up next on NCIFM.
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Haymaker and Winnipeg's Zach Werner here in my arms. And CIFM, Legendary Country and More. Sylvia, before that with Nobody. Bob Mackey, designer to the stars who dressed Cher and Marilyn and defined 70s glamour, has passed away. More on that in about 7 minutes. Here is the King of the North, Cross Lake's Ernest Monias, Barroom Dancing Girl, Spirit of Manitoba, and CIFM.

0: NCIFM legendary country and more Keith Urban. Without You, the fashion designer whose visually provocative Hollywood style defined glamour for the 1970s has died. We get more now from AP correspondent Ed Donahue.
1: His social media accounts say fashion designer Bob Mackey has died. He was 87. Mackey won 9 Emmy Awards, a Tony, and was nominated for 3 Oscars. He dressed celebrities such as Madonna, Diana Ross, and Cher. Mackey spoke to the AP last year about that collaboration.
2: You hear of somebody, and she's Sonny and Cher, and she's Cher, and she looks kind of goth looking. I don't know if I want, you know, this is, it's going to be pretty hard.
1: But making dresses for Cher wasn't hard at all.
2: She's so adorable. She looked like Audrey Hepburn's little sister at that point in time. She was a young girl.
1: Bob Mackey's style influenced Miley Cyrus and Taylor Swift. In 1962, Mackey designed a white dress for Marilyn Monroe.
3: Happy birthday, Mr. President.
1: She was at a Democratic fundraiser for President John F. Kennedy. Bob Mackey was known as the Sultan of Sequins. He believed in enhancing natural beauty. I'm Ed Donahue.
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6: 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Was one of God's instructions for harmony in the nation. When a man is newly married, he shall not go out with the army or be liable for any other public duty. He shall be free at home 1 year to be happy with his wife whom he has taken. What a wise God! The key to any successful marriage or to any happy home is time spent together, especially in the first year. There are many challenges as two people begin sharing a new life together, but things become increasingly difficult if there's no communication between them or no time to work through them together. God knew the importance of quality time spent together, getting to know one another. Do we need to make any adjustments in our homes today to help encourage a closer, more meaningful relationship with our spouse? 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
1: Everything's gonna be alright. Everything's gonna be okay. Yeah, yeah. It's gonna be all.

0: aspects. 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Spirit of Manitoba, NCIFM, Legendary Country, and more. Boxcar Willie, Wabash Cannonball, and Loretta Lynn, Fist City. We are coming up on 10 o'clock. I'm Carl Thomas. Stick around, more great country music still to come from Kenny Chesney and Damien Marshall is coming up right after this on NCIFM.
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Come Monday morning, I'm right back with the crew.

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1: Merle Haggard, Working Man Blues, the Hag, kicking off the 10 o'clock hour on this Monday night. Good evening, I'm Carl Thomas on The Way Alabama, right after Jared Neiman and CIFM, Legendary Country and More.

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Alabama. Here we are. Coming up in about 10 minutes, going to let you know what happened on this day in country music. Here are the Bellamy Brothers, Redneck Girl, and CIFM, Legendary Country, and more.

Brad Johnner, I Want It, and CIFM, Legendary Country and More. Today is September 14th. It was on this day in country music history back in 1946. 80 years ago, Hank Williams auditioned for Nashville's Grand Ole Opry at the recommendation of Ernest Tubb, but was rejected. 3 years later, he was eventually inducted into the Grand Ole Opry on June 11th, 1949. In 1961, the Porter Wagoner Show premiered on September 14th, 1961. Wagner invited Dolly Parton to perform on his hit syndicated television show, and Parton stayed with the show for 7 years. Their on-screen chemistry was immediate, and fans quickly embraced them and their music. The show's popularity grew and became the number one syndicated show in America. Each 30-minute episode generally featured performances by Porter, Dolly, and a special guest. In 1979, American singer and songwriter Kenny Rogers was awarded a star on the Hollywood Walk of Fame at 6666 Hollywood Boulevard. He charted more than 120 hit singles and sold more than 100 million records worldwide during his lifetime. In 1982, Willie Nelson was at number one on the U.S. country charts with Always On My Mind. The album was the Billboard number one country album of the year for 1982, peaking at the top of the charts for a total of 22 weeks, as well as spending 99 weeks on the chart. In 2003, Alan Jackson and Jimmy Buffett were at number one.

0: one on the Billboard Country Singles Chart with the Jim Moose Brown and Don Rollins penned song It's 5 o'clock Somewhere. The song spent a total of 8 weeks at the top of the chart and won the Country Music Association Award for Vocal Event of the Year. And in 2005, property from the estate of Johnny Cash and June Carter Cash raised $1.24 million on the first day of a three-day auction at Sotheby's in New York City. Items sold included a custom-made abalone inlaid acoustic guitar for $131,200 and an autographed photo of Elvis Presley to June Carter Cash, sold for $18,000, a striped prisoner's jacket from Folsom Prison made $6,000. If you love the classics, join me, Carl Thomas, right here on NCIFM every Saturday from 1 to 3 p.m. for the Classic Country Show. I reflect on some of the great country songs and artists of all time. The Classic Country Show, Saturday afternoons from 1 to 3 right here on NCIFM, legendary country and more. 10:22 on the way. Music from Marley Scott and James Otto is up next on NCIFM.
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Marley Scott, Fight With You. James Otto, before that groovy little summer song. Coming up in about 6 minutes, I'm going to let you know about a new movie that's coming to Netflix this week. Here's Shelley Wright. It Was. And CIFM, Legendary Country and More.

0: and CIFM legendary country and more Patsy Cline walking after midnight. A new movie starring RuPaul about a train speeding toward disaster is coming to Netflix this week. Stop That Train stars RuPaul as the American president and Drag Race alumni Ginger Minj and Jujubee play stewardesses on the Glamazonian Express. The film, directed by Hairspray director Adam Shankman, is out on Netflix September 20th. Here's the trailer.
1: Madam President, we have
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John Anderson, Swingin', and Hank Williams Jr., A Country Boy Can Survive. Congratulations to Gerald Monroe of Oxford House, Manitoba, and Heather Somers of Flin Flon, Manitoba, the Mini Looney Consolation Prize winners on the Solid Diamond from this past Saturday morning's NCI's Mini Looney Pod Bingo for September.

0: December 12th. They each won $1,400. The consolation prize winner on the Blacko was Lorraine Thomas of Selkirk, Manitoba. She won $1,500. The Diamond Mini Loony Jackpot for this Saturday, September 19th, is $192,575. Diamond Consolation Prize, the Diamond Mini Loony Jackpot, $192,575, plus $1 from every bingo card sold. 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We are coming up on 11 o'clock. I'm Carl Thomas. More great country music still ahead from Toby Keith. And Amy Peterson is coming up right after this on NCIFM.
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2: Bonjour, this is Loretta Ross, Treaty Commissioner at the Treaty Relations Commission of Manitoba, and we want to remind you that the National Day for Truth and Reconciliation is a vital part of the healing and reconciliation process for all Canadians. 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

Miranda Lambert, baggage claim, getting the 11 o'clock hour rolling on this Monday night. I'm Carl Thomas on the way. John Conley right after Dina Carter, NCIFM, legendary country, and more.

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John Conley, Common Man. Still to come, Chad Brownlee and George Jones on the way right after Diamond Rio. And CIFM, Legendary Country, and more.

0: Chad Brownlee, the best that I can, and CIFM Legendary Country and more. Before Chad Brownlee, George Jones 4033, and CIFM and True North Sports and Entertainment are pleased to welcome Lyle Lovett and his Small Large Band to Winnipeg September 24th at the Burton Cummings Theater, along with the Hello Darlings. 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I'm Carl Thomas, on the way. Music from Darren McGinnis and Larry Gatlin and the Gatlin Brothers are coming up next on NCIFM.
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Darren McGinnis, More Than Me, and CIFM Legendary Country and More, Larry Gatlin and the Gatlin Brothers. Houston means I'm one day closer to you. U.S. textured food. More on that in about 8 minutes. Here is the King of the North Classics, Ernest Moniasp, Susie Q, Spirit of Manitoba, and

0: 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George Strait, gotta get to you. 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

0: Winnipeg's Eagle and Hawk, The Great Divide, Spirit of Manitoba, and CIFM, Legendary Country, and more. Juice Newton, Falling in Love, and Marty Robbins, Knee Deep in the Blues. We are coming up on midnight. I'm Carl Thomas. Stay tuned. Coming up at the top of the hour, news from the Canadian press, and then I'll be back on the other side to keep you company right up until 1 a.m. More great country music still to come before the midnight hour, including Chris Young and the Higgins, are coming up right after this on NCIFM.
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0: From the National Newsroom of the Canadian Press, I'm David Augustine. Bell Canada is quadrupling a previously announced data center project in Saskatchewan, and it is now expected to bring in more than $50 billion in capital investment. Saskatchewan Premier Scott Moe made the announcement alongside Prime Minister Mark Carney at Canada's first ever National Investment Summit in Toronto. Carney says this is a win not only for Saskatchewan, but for all of Canada.
1: This is the largest capital investment in Saskatchewan's history. And there's been a lot of big investments in Saskatchewan.
2: And so it is the largest. It is the largest sovereign AI infrastructure network in Canada.
0: Carney says the contributions of AI and managing our data to our lives are so fundamental, but they can only be delivered if we trust the system. U.S. President Donald Trump claims Canada delayed certifying Gulfstream jets to protect Bombardier, but aviation experts say safety reviews explain the timing. Transport Canada approved Gulfstream's G500, G600, G700, and G800 models in February after examining concerns about fuel system performance in cold weather. Experts say Canada now conducts independent scrutiny of foreign aircraft following the Boeing 737 MAX crashes rather than relying on U.S. approvals. Transport Canada says foreign aircraft undergo validation to ensure they meet Canadian safety requirements, while experts reject claims the process was designed to favor Bombardier. Statistics Canada says the annual rate of inflation was unchanged at 3% in August. RBC economist Abby Hsu says the steady inflation number suggests that higher energy costs have yet to spill over significantly into broader consumer prices. But she says the longer-term outlook for inflation and interest rates depends largely on how long energy prices stay high.
3: You know, much of the forward-looking stuff is still depending on how persistent that higher energy prices will be in the future. You know, if oil stays elevated for longer, then the risks of energy spillover will be higher as well.
0: Economists say

0: The inflation rate was in line with expectations and could ease speculation of a Bank of Canada rate hike next month. BC's Finance Minister Josie Osborne says the projected deficit has risen by almost $500 million to $13.8 billion as she presented the latest financial figures, which also show the debt rising quickly. The minister says higher costs from fighting wildfires this year and lower revenues from natural gas contributed to the higher deficit, among other factors.
1: BC's economic performance has been mixed so far this year. We are amidst significant headwinds. Trade uncertainty, changing U.S. tariffs.
0: Osborne says the province still has a lower debt than other large provinces and will continue to invest in the social services that British Columbians need. This is the Canadian Press. In sports, Miguel Vargas hit a two-run home run and Kyle Teal had a two-run double as the visiting Chicago White Sox scored six times in the sixth inning to whip the Cleveland Guardians 7-3 tonight. David Fry hit a two-run homer for the hosts. Now with the victory, the AL Central leading White Sox moved 1.5 games ahead of the Guardians. The Los Angeles Dodgers clinched their 14th consecutive playoff berth with a 4-1 win over the Cincinnati Reds behind Tarek Skubal's 7 shutout innings and home runs by Kyle Tucker and Teoscar Hernandez. The two-time defending World Series champions cut their magic number to 3 for a fifth straight NL West title and 13th in 14 seasons. And three goals and a 13-minute spell before halftime, including two by the commanding Dominic Calvert-Lewin, set leads on the way to a comprehensive 4-1 win over visiting Newcastle to move into third place in the Premier League. Calvert-Lewin has an impressive record of scoring against Newcastle and had also hit the net in all of Leeds' last five home matches. From the Canadian Press, I'm David Augustine.

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0: and CIFM, Airlines, Sand, Eddie Raven, I've Got Mexico, and Porter Wagner kicking off the midnight hour with Sorrow on the Rocks. It's Carl Thomas in with you up until 1 on the way. Keith Urban right after Alan Jackson and CIFM, Legendary Country and More.
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0: 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Keith Urban, I Told You So. 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I'm Carl Thomas on the way. Taylor Swift and Joe Hick are up next on NCIFM.
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Taylor Swift, Mine. Joe Hick with My Kind of Radio. It's Carl Thomas in with you for the next half hour. Still to come, Clay Walker and Misha and the Spanx on the way right after Clint Black. Summer's coming. NCIFM, Legendary Country, and more.

0: and CIFM Clay Walker. Where do I fit in the picture? Still to come, Loretta Lynn and Michelle Wright on the way right after Kenny Chesney and CIFM Legendary Country and more.
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0: and CIFM legendary country and more, Loretta Lynn, I Want to Be Free. Michelle Wright before that with Broken. We are coming up on 1 o'clock. I'm Carl Thomas, and that's going to do it for me. Thank you so much for joining me tonight. I'll be back tonight at 9. Hope you could join me then. Till then, take care. Have yourself a good night. Talk to you later. Bye for now.
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0: From the National Newsroom of the Canadian Press, I'm David Augustine. Prime Minister Mark Carney is pursuing a new economic partnership with the European Union that could expand cooperation beyond existing trade and strategic agreements. Possible areas include critical minerals, digital trade, labor mobility, education, research, and artificial intelligence. Carney says Canada is not seeking EU membership, but wants a unique alliance built around shared values and complementary strengths. The push comes as Canada and Europe look to reduce vulnerability to U.S. pressure while deepening economic and security ties further. With the Quebec election campaign almost at its halfway point, party leaders have made themselves scarce as they prepare for their first two debates this week. The debate is set for Tuesday evening and will feature all five party leaders. Jean-François Dehaut is a political science professor at Université de Sherbrooke. He says it will be an opportunity for Coalition Avenir Quebec leader Christine Fréchette to try to paint herself as a change candidate and for other leaders to keep their standing.
1: I think the big point here, the focus of the campaign is whether the Parti Québécois will win sufficient vote to win a majority government or a minority government. Now, the second place is still important in some ways to get a better sense of what will remain of the Coalition Avenir Québec.
0: Fréchette's campaign has already presented a break from her predecessor, François Legault, who led the provincial government for close to 8 years before resigning in early 2026. The federal government has approved a $76 million in emergency aid for Flair Airlines as the high price of jet fuel continues to bleed money from carriers.
2: Flair's CEO says the financial lifeline shows government officials recognize the severity of the problem and want to keep the industry competitive. The loan must be repaid within 4 years with interest that sits below market rates. Transat has secured $430 million in financial aid since the Iran war began in late February and triggered a surge in energy prices that has pushed jet fuel prices to roughly double the levels from a year ago. The government says Porter Airlines also recently received a $125 million bailout loan. Michelle Zedekian, The Canadian Press.
0: And Canada's relationship with the United States made its way to the Emmy Awards on Monday as Sally Field took the stage to accept the top prize. Field name-dropped Canada during her thank you speech at the Peacock Theatre in Los Angeles.
3: Oh my gosh, her photography who made the Pacific Northwest another character. And it's Canada. Blessed Canada, our neighbors, our friends.
0: Field won Best Actress in a Limited Series, Anthology, or Movie for the Netflix drama Remarkably Bright Creatures about the deep bond formed between a widowed aquarium worker and young aspiring musician. The film was shot in Deep Cove, British Columbia. This is the Canadian Press. In sports, the NHL is hosting its first regular season games in Germany in 15 years, but the German league isn't happy. German Ice Hockey League managing director Germot Tripka says the NHL scheduled its games without discussing the date with his league and its teams. The NHL is playing two regular season games in Dusseldorf in December.

Martin St. Louis will be behind the Montreal Canadiens bench for the long haul. The Canadiens have signed their head coach to a multi-year extension that runs through the 2029-30 NHL season. St. Louis has led Montreal to consecutive playoff appearances, including a trip to last season's Eastern Conference Final. And the visiting Detroit Tigers, who blew a 4-2 lead, rallied in the ninth inning to take down the Toronto Blue Jays 6-5 in the opener of a three-game series. Rookie Kazuma Okamoto hit a three-run homer in the bottom of the seventh to give the Jays a 5-4 lead, but the Tigers tied it in the eighth and then won it all in the ninth. From the Canadian Press, I'm David Augustine.

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0: From the National Newsroom of the Canadian Press, I'm Karen Rebo. Bell Canada is quadrupling a previously announced data center project in Saskatchewan and is now expected to bring in more than $50 billion in capital investment. Saskatchewan Premier Scott Moe made the announcement alongside Prime Minister Mark Carney and Bell Canada's CEO Mirko Bibic at Canada's first ever investment summit in Toronto. Carney says this is the largest capital investment in Saskatchewan's history and the largest sovereign AI infrastructure network in the country.
1: You can depend on infrastructure built elsewhere. You can depend on laws of other countries. You can have your data sent elsewhere. Or you can build it right here, under Canadian, on Canadian ground, with Canadian power and Canadian law.
0: Former Prime Ministers Jean Chrétien and Stephen Harper also attended the announcement. The investment summit continues Tuesday. Elections Alberta says Nahed Nenshi's NDP has taken a by-election victory in the longtime Conservative stronghold of Calgary Shaw. The elections agency says unofficial results show the top vote-getters of five candidates were the NDP's Kyle Campbell with more than 7,400 votes and Mike Derry of Premier Danielle Smith's governing United Conservative Party getting nearly 6,900. Elections Alberta says an official count is scheduled for Thursday. A Widow's Bay wave slammed into the Emmy Awards Monday night as the Apple TV show set a single season record for a comedy with 14 wins, including Best Comedy Series and Best Actor for star Matthew Rhys, who personally took home three trophies. He also won Best Actor in a limited series for The Beast in Me. The Pitt won Best Drama Series for the second straight year, and star Noah Wiley repeated as Best Actor in a drama.
2: I grew up in L.A. I'm a Hollywood kid. I was raised on a television, and movie theaters were my place of worship. This is all I've ever wanted to do, and this is the only club I've ever wanted to join. Thank you for accepting me.
0: Rae Sehorn won Best Actress in a Drama for Pluribus, and 75-year-old Jean Smart made history by winning her fifth straight Best Actress in a Comedy Award for the fifth and final season of Hacks. It was her record-tying eighth Emmy of her career. DTF St. Louis won Best Limited Series. The Late Show with Stephen Colbert won Outstanding Variety Series months after the show ended. And for some Canadian content, Michael J. Fox, a nominee for his guest star

0: work with Harrison Ford on Shrinking, received the Bob Hope Humanitarian Award for his decades of work raising money for Parkinson's research after his own diagnosis in 1991 at age 29.
1: And of course, my mom and dad and my sisters and brother in Canada, Army brats and Bob Hope fans. And thank you, Bob.
0: Tearful tributes were made to the late Dolly Parton, Rob Reiner, and late Canadian comic actor Catherine O'Hara. She died in March. This is the Canadian Press. In sports, Jose Soriano took a no-hitter into the seventh inning Monday night, but the visiting Detroit Tigers figured out the Blue Jays starter and scored four runs on five hits and grabbed a 4-2 lead. After giving up a three-run homer to the Jays' Kaz Okamoto and falling behind, the Tigers rallied with single runs in the eighth and ninth and edged the Blue Jays 6-5 for their fifth win in a row. Good news for Jays fans, though, is that Cleveland lost as well. The AL Central leading Chicago White Sox scored six times in the sixth inning to whip Cleveland 7-3. The Jays remain a game behind Cleveland for the final AL wildcard spot. And in football, Kansas City exacted some revenge on the visiting Denver Broncos for stealing their AFC West crown by scooping up a 31-10 victory Monday night. Kenneth Walker III ran for 173 yards and scored two touchdowns in his Chiefs debut. From the Canadian Press, I'm Karen Rebo.

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0: From the National Newsroom of the Canadian Press, I'm Karen Rebo. Canada's inaugural investment summit will continue Tuesday in downtown Toronto, where hundreds of executives and global asset managers have gathered with Canadian prime ministers, premiers, and cabinet ministers. But not everyone is happy about their reason for visiting. Protesters marched through the downtown as Prime Minister Mark Carney opened the event, as he's trying to attract $1 trillion in new investment in Canada over 5 years. Demonstrators criticized spending on artificial intelligence, defense, and fossil fuels, and raised concerns about fast-tracked projects affecting First Nations land and environmental reviews. Now, on Monday, Carney and Saskatchewan Premier Scott Moe were on hand to announce that Bell is quadrupling a previously announced data center project in Saskatchewan that is expected to bring in more than $50 billion in capital investment.
1: Saskatchewan is the place that the world can depend on. And over these 2 days, you will see what our province, the investment opportunities that are available in Saskatchewan, you will see those opportunities in a diverse portfolio of industries, including the most sustainable, ethical, and highest grade uranium mines on Earth.
0: Indigenous leaders, unions, climate groups, and housing advocates are calling for more investment in public services, renewable energy, healthcare, and workers. Alberta New Democrats have taken a by-election victory in the longtime conservative stronghold of Calgary Shaw. Elections Alberta says Nahed Nenshi's opposition NDP won Monday's provincial by-election. Unofficial results show that among the five candidates, the top vote-getter was the NDP's Kyle Campbell with 7,461 votes, followed by nearly 6,900 for Mike Derry, who is running under Premier Danielle Smith's governing United Conservative Party. Elections Alberta says an official count is scheduled for Thursday. With the Quebec election campaign nearing its halfway point, party leaders have been quiet as they've been preparing for their first two debates this week. The first debate is scheduled for Tuesday evening and will feature all five party leaders. Kawhi Leonard is officially returning to the Toronto Raptors.
2: And I'm feeling good.
3: Well, Toronto Raptors fans are feeling good as finally, after a months-long delay, the NBA has approved a trade between the Raptors and Los Angeles Clippers that sends Leonard back to Toronto, where he won an NBA championship in 2019. All-star forward Brandon Ingram, guard Grady Dick, and multiple draft picks are going to LA in return. Now, the deal was paused while the NBA investigated Leonard and the Clippers for salary circumvention. The league completed its investigation on September 2nd, fining Leonard $700,000 US, but declining to suspend him or void his contract. Leonard is expected to speak with reporters on September 28th at Toronto's Media Day. David Augustine, The Canadian Press, Toronto.
0: This is The Canadian Press. In sports, Jose Soriano took a no-hitter into the seventh inning Monday night, but the visiting Detroit Tigers figured out the Blue Jays starter and scored four runs on five hits and grabbed a 4-2 lead. After giving up a three-run homer to the Jays' Kaz Okamoto and falling behind, the Tigers rallied with single runs in the eighth and ninth and edged the Blue Jays 6-5 for their fifth win in a row. Good news for Jays fans, though, is that Cleveland lost as well. The AL Central leading Chicago White Sox scored six times in the sixth inning to whip Cleveland 7-3. The Jays remain a game behind Cleveland for the final AL wildcard spot. And in football, Kansas City exacted some revenge on the visiting Denver Broncos for stealing their AFC West crown by scooping up a 31-10 victory Monday night. Kenneth Walker III ran for 173 yards and scored two touchdowns in his Chiefs debut. From the Canadian Press, I'm Karen Rebo.

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0: From the National Newsroom of the Canadian Press, I'm Karen Rebo. Prime Minister Mark Carney and Saskatchewan Premier Scott Moe have announced that Bell Canada intends to quadruple the size of its planned data center project in Saskatchewan. Announcing the news at Canada's first ever investment summit in Toronto on Monday, Carney said the project is expected to bring in more than $50 billion in capital investment, the largest in Saskatchewan's history.
1: The tone of Canadians is, let's get on with it. Let's build. Let's control our future. Let's be positive. Let's come together. This is a fantastic example of that. It is going to deliver prosperity. It's going to keep control of the most important things in our lives.
0: But not everyone is happy about why all of these executives and global asset managers are visiting. Protesters marched through downtown, demonstrators criticizing spending on AI, defense, and fossil fuels, and raising concerns about fast-tracked projects affecting First Nations land and environmental reviews. A new report by RBC says just over half of Canadian parents with adult children say they are still helping them out financially with expenses, including groceries and rent.
2: The report says 51% of parents with adult children aged 18 to 40 surveyed say they provided financial support in the past year. Of those helping out, 56% say the money was to help pay for groceries, while 43% have helped with an unexpected or emergency expense. 24% say the money was to help pay for rent. On average, the report finds parents who provided financial support gave about $6,000, while 24% gave more than $10,000. Michelle Zedekian, The Canadian Press.
0: A widow's bay wave slammed into the

0: The Emmy Awards Monday night, as the Apple TV show set a single season record for a comedy with 14 wins, including Best Comedy Series and Best Actor for star Matthew Rhys, who personally took home 3 trophies. He also won Best Actor in a Limited Series for The Beast in Me. The Pitt won Best Drama Series for the second straight year, and star Noah Wiley repeated as Best Actor in a Drama.
1: I grew up in L.A. I'm a Hollywood kid. I was raised on a television, and movie theaters were my place of worship. This is all I've ever wanted to do, and this is the only club I've ever wanted to join. Thank you for accepting me.
0: Rae Sehorn won Best Actress in a Drama for Pluribus, and 75-year-old Jean Smart made history by winning her 5th straight Best Actress in a Comedy Award for the 5th and final season of Hacks. And for some Canadian content, Michael J. Fox received the Bob Hope Humanitarian Award for his decades of work raising money for Parkinson's research after his own diagnosis in 1991 at age 29.
2: And, of course, my mom and dad and my sisters and brother in Canada, Army brats and Bob Hope fans. And thank you, Bob.
0: This is the Canadian Press. In sports, Jose Soriano took a no-hitter into the 7th inning Monday night, but the visiting Detroit Tigers figured out the Blue Jays starter and scored 4 runs on 5 hits and grabbed a 4-2 lead. After giving up a 3-run homer to the Jays' Kaz Okamoto and falling behind, the Tigers rallied with single runs in the 8th and 9th and edged the Blue Jays 6-5 for their 5th win in a row. Good news for Jays fans, though, is that Cleveland lost as well. The AL Central leading Chicago White Sox scored 6 times in the 6th inning to whip Cleveland 7-3. The Jays remain a game behind Cleveland for the final AL wildcard spot. And in football, Kansas City exacted some revenge on the visiting Denver Broncos for stealing their AFC West crown by scooping up a 31-10 victory Monday night. Kenneth Walker III ran for 173 yards and scored 2 touchdowns in his Chiefs debut. From the Canadian Press, I'm Karen Rebo.

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0: From the National Newsroom of the Canadian Press, I'm Karen Rebo. Protesters marched through downtown Toronto last night as Prime Minister Mark Carney hosted Canada's first national investment summit for hundreds of executives and global asset managers. Carney is seeking $1 trillion in new investment in Canada over 5 years, but demonstrators like Tom Deadman were challenging the priorities behind that plan.
1: We see Carney inviting tech billionaires, CEOs, and from American companies like BlackRock to sell off our natural resources and sell off our public utilities.
0: Alberta and New Democrats have taken a by-election victory in the longtime conservative stronghold of Calgary Shaw. Unofficial results show that among the five candidates, the man running under Nahed Nenshi's opposition NDP, Kyle Campbell, was the winner. Nenshi says

0: This sends a clear message.
1: This means that 35 days from today, we send Danielle Smith and her separatist pals packing. And within a year from now, we give Albertans the NDP government they deserve.
0: A new ProPublica report says a Russian oligarch spent hundreds of thousands of dollars to rent a private island for Donald Trump Jr.'s wedding celebrations in May. He also covered other big-ticket items like fireworks, ABC's Sophie Flay reports.
2: Umar Kremlev has close ties to Putin and days before the wedding reportedly traveled with Putin to China. He's also the head of the International Boxing Association, which lost its Olympic recognition over allegations of corruption and Russian control. ProPublica reports Kremlev is also connected to an organization called Healthy Fatherland, run by his sister-in-law, which has been accused by Ukraine of helping to relocate children from occupied territories to Russia.
0: Widow's Bay cleaned up at the Emmys last night, the first season Apple TV show setting a single season record for a comedy with 14 wins, including Best Series and Best Actor for star and exec producer Matthew Rhys, who also won Best Actor in a limited series for The Beast in Me. The Pitt won Best Drama Series for the second straight year, and star Noah Wiley repeated as Best Actor. Best Actress awards went to Rhea Seehorn for Pluribus, and Jean Smart won her fifth in a row for all five seasons of Hacks. The show included a tribute to Canadian actor and comedian Catherine O'Hara, who died in January at 71. Three of her former co-stars and on-screen children, Macaulay Culkin, Annie Murphy, and Dan Levy, shared some heartfelt words. Murphy, from the Canadian sitcom Schitt's Creek, shared one interaction with a fan who was also grieving her loss.
3: While buying wine at the LCBO, I was treated to a very lively Catherine mashup, which was a woman saying, "Ew, David, where's the baby?"
0: This is the Canadian Press. In sports, Jose Soriano took a no-hitter into the seventh inning Monday night, but the visiting Detroit Tigers figured out the Blue Jays starter and scored four runs on five hits and grabbed a 4-2 lead. After giving up a three-run homer to the Jays' Kaz Okamoto and falling behind, the Tigers rallied with single runs in the eighth and ninth and edged the Blue Jays 6-5 for their fifth win in a row. Good news for Jays fans, though, is that Cleveland lost as well. The AL Central leading Chicago White Sox scored six times in the sixth inning to whip Cleveland 7-3. The Jays remain a game behind Cleveland for the final AL wildcard spot. And in football, Kansas City exacted some revenge on the visiting Denver Broncos for stealing their AFC West crown by scooping up a 31-10 victory Monday night. Kenneth Walker III ran for 173 yards and scored two touchdowns in his Chiefs debut. From the Canadian Press, I'm Karen Rebo.

each side. And Daddy was my pony, and he must have pulled me around the world up and down that drive. Then my hard-earned money bought a chocolate-colored Nova with four bald tires and a cracked windshield.

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0: From the National Newsroom of the Canadian Press, I'm Karen Rebo. Hundreds of executives and global asset managers have descended on Toronto for Canada's first investment summit, as Prime Minister Mark Carney works to attract $1 trillion in new investment over the next 5 years. Alberta and New Democrats have taken a by-election victory in the longtime Conservative stronghold of Calgary Shaw. Unofficial results show that among the five candidates, the man running under Nahed Nenshi's opposition NDP was the winner. Kyle Campbell tallied nearly 600 more votes than were cast for Mike Derry, who was running under Premier Danielle Smith's governing UCP. Campbell was overwhelmed by the win.
1: I have always had running for political office on the bucket list, and it showed up really fast, but, you know, I had to put my bucket list together a little bit faster than most people expect. And I'm glad that we get to focus on what truly matters. It's our family, it's our friends, it's our community.
0: A new report by RBC says half of Canadian parents with adult children say they're still helping them out financially for day-to-day expenses.
2: The report says 51% of parents with adult children aged 18 to 40 surveyed say they provided financial support in the past year. Of those helping out,

0: 46% say the money was to help pay for groceries, while 43% have helped with an unexpected or emergency expense. 24% say the money was to help pay for rent. On average, the report finds parents who provided financial support gave about $6,000, while 24% gave more than $10,000. Michelle Zedekian, The Canadian Press.
1: U.S. President Donald Trump received another blow to his bid to restrict mail-in ballots ahead of November's midterm elections. The U.S. Supreme Court last night rejected the executive order, meaning states may continue sending ballots by mail under existing processes. The Emmy Awards were handed out last night in Los Angeles, and the top prize winner was Widow's Bay. It set a single-season record with 14 Emmys, including Best Comedy Series in its debut season. Its star, Matthew Rhys, won Best Actor in a Comedy. He also won Best Actor in a Limited Series for The Beast in Me. The Pitt won Best Drama Series again, and its star Noah Wiley repeated as Best Actor. Best Actress Awards went to Rae Seahorn for Pluribus, and Jean Smart won her fifth in a row for Hacks. Some Canadian content, Edmonton-born actor and director Michael J. Fox received the Bob Hope Humanitarian Award for his decades of work raising money for Parkinson's research. He praised the support from fans over all these years since his own diagnosis.
2: It made me feel like I could keep doing this. I hadn't lost what I do, and that you couldn't take it away from me. And it's because you stood up for me, and I appreciate it.
1: And tearful tributes were given for late comedian comic actor Catherine O'Hara by three of her former on-screen children. This is the Canadian Press. In sports, Jose Soriano took a no-hitter into the seventh inning Monday night, but the visiting Detroit Tigers figured out the Blue Jays starter and scored four runs on five hits and grabbed a 4-2 lead. After giving up a three-run homer to the Jays, Kaz Okamoto, and falling behind, the Tigers rallied with single runs in the eighth and ninth and edged the Blue Jays 6-5 for their fifth win in a row. Good news for Jays fans, though, is that Cleveland lost as well. The AL Central leading Chicago White Sox scored six times in the sixth inning to whip Cleveland 7-3. The Jays remain a game behind Cleveland for the final AL wildcard spot. And in football, Kansas City exacted some revenge on the visiting Denver Broncos for stealing their AFC West crown by scooping up a 31-10 victory Monday night. Kenneth Walker III ran for 173 yards and scored two touchdowns in his Chiefs debut. From the Canadian Press, I'm Karen Rebo.
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1: Good morning, Manitoba. 6:13 on Tuesday, September 15th, right smack dab in the middle of that month. How's your week going so far? A little bit of a weather change up, right? It's getting cooler, feeling like fall. I like fall. Fall, you get to drink all the warm bevies, and you get to dress cute. To me, that's all what it's all about. The cute shoes, the cute boots, scarves. I got a pair of tickets to Lyle Lovett. He's going to be here in Winnipeg, September 24th, at the Burton Cummings Theatre. I'll be giving those away after 8:15 this morning. You got something you want to hear? 204-788-1055. Toll free. 1-877-624-8255.
2: Hey there, I'm the Big Bear. And guess what? I'm back on NCIFM. 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

0: RCI, Legendary Country and More. That's the Hello Crows. Pull Me Away, number 33 on the IMC, moving up three spots this week. Now, if you have a friend that has a song on the IMC, or maybe you're on the IMC, or you hear that song and you absolutely love it, you have to make sure you go and vote indigenousmusiccountdown.com, because that's how those songs move up. It's all brought to you by APTN and hosted by Jeff Woods.
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0: Temperatures, some places single digits. Most of us are in the teens, or the rest of us are in the teens. Dauphin in the Parkland, mainly cloudy, 13 is your high. Tonight, partly cloudy with a low of plus 3. Over in Blood Vein, a few showers ending late this afternoon, then cloudy, 13 is your daytime high. Tonight in Blood Vein, mainly cloudy, low of plus 5. Heading over to Brandon and the Westman, you've got some clouds today, hitting a high of 13, a few clouds tonight, increasing cloudiness after midnight, low of plus 2. And right here in Winnipeg, we've got clouds, a bit of wind from the northwest, 40 gusting to 60, hitting a daytime high of 15. Partly cloudy tonight with a low of plus 4. Northern forecast coming up at 7.
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1: On a warm summer's evening, on a train bound for nowhere, I met up with a gambler. We were both too tired to sleep, so we took turns of staring out the window at the darkness till boredom overtook us. And he began to speak. He said, "Son, I've made a life

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5: Good morning. 6:46. Time for a little morning minutiae. Now, did you know this? Apparently, there are more than 3,500 species of mosquitoes. And here's the deal. Only a small percentage actually prefer biting humans. There's a new study from Florida International University found that different mosquito species are attracted to completely different things about us. They're testing us out here. They tested

119 people against three dangerous species. One species was attracted to the bacteria living on our skin. Another preferred people with very little perfume or lotion. So I thought that was one of the things, the scents would be attracted. So that really doesn't count either. And the third was attracted to skin compounds that basically smell like plants. So basically, I guess mosquitoes have types.

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1: 6:50, time to have a look at those roads. In the city of Winnipeg, it is looking good so far this morning. On our highways, Highway 14 under construction both ways near West Rosenfeld. All lanes are closed. They're doing some railway crossing repairs over there. That's going to end today. There is detour information on location, or you can go to Manitoba 511 to grab that as well. Other than that, that's all I have this morning. Just double checking. Yeah. That's it for this morning. If you do see something, give me a call. 204-788-1055. Toll free. 1-877-624-8255. And if you do see something, not like someone streaking down Main. Well, maybe, you know what? Maybe do call me if you see something like that.
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0: Now this update from the Canadian Press. The inaugural Canadian National Investment Summit will wrap up later today in Toronto. Prime Minister Mark Carney's hosting hundreds of executives and global asset managers in hopes of attracting $1 trillion of new investment. The summit has drawn demonstrations of protest, though, too. Indigenous leaders, unions, climate groups, and housing advocates all calling for more investment in public services, renewable energy, and health care. The latest U.S. tariffs went into effect this morning on a small number of Canadian goods as Washington presses on in its trade war with Canada. Near its halfway point, Quebec's election campaign is about to see its first televised debate tonight. All five party leaders will take part. And among all the winning that happened at last night's Emmy Awards, there were some tearful tributes, too, to several lost entertainment icons. Those included Dolly Parton, Rob Reiner, and Canadian comic actress Catherine O'Hara. From the Canadian Press, I'm Karen Rebo.
1: Hey there, I'm the Big Bear. 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
4: Oh, I don't know. Every time he says it's going to be a hoot, it just makes me laugh. Oh, boy. Okay, let's have a look at your northern forecast at 1 minute after 7. Thompson in the Norman region, rain ending early this afternoon, then clearing. You'll get about 5 millimeters of rain, hitting a daytime high of 9. A few clouds tonight with a low of +1. With, are you kidding me right now, a risk of frost. Yeah, Thompson, that's you. All you. Keep that. Heading over to the Pas Ocean and Flin Flon, rain ending

0: early this morning, then a mix of sun and cloud. Northwest wind 30 gusting to 50, hitting a daytime high of 14. Tonight, a few clouds and a low of plus 5. Churchill, you've got clouds, hitting a high of 8 today, clearing this evening with a low of plus 3. And Island Lake region, you've got some rain heading your way, hitting a daytime high of 10. Tonight, cloudy with a 30% chance of showers early this evening, then partly cloudy, low of plus 5. Your southern forecast coming up at 7:30.
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NCI, Legendary Country and More, 5 minutes after seven. Holy moly. Have you seen that latest Sydney Sweeney commercial causing an uproar? It's for Novig. It's a sports betting platform. And she's wearing, well, sports attire. she's wearing practically nothing. And she's like sitting up on a basketball hoop, holding a basketball, and it's covering, you know, the lady bits, right? And there's other ones where she's holding hockey stuff. So it's a bunch of sports. And the women in sports are not happy about this at all. And a lot of folks, not just women in sports, a lot of folks are not happy about this because it's saying it sexualizes women in sports, right? Now, when I saw the commercials and the pictures, not once did I ever think this woman was an athlete. Like, I didn't think, oh my gosh, she's an athlete. Did not. It just looked like an attractive woman selling something. That's all that came to mind for me. And here's the thing. People are saying she's being taken advantage of. But no, she's she's an equity holder and a strategic partner in this Novik company. So she knows what she's doing. This is a choice, and it's, I guess she feels it's not going to hurt her career. But yeah, it's an uproar. If you haven't seen those pictures, they are something. That's all I'm going to say about that.

0: NCI, Legendary Country, and more. 7/14, Orange Shirt Day is coming up. And SCO, Southern Chiefs Organizations, hosting the 6th annual Orange Shirt Day Healing Walk in Powell. It starts at 9:30 at the Forks. It's a great event to attend. It's always so overwhelming to see down Portage watching all these orange shirts, everyone in solidarity for this. It just warms your heart. And it will actually give you chills and bring you to tears, because I know it does for me. And I've done this, what, 5-6 years in a row already? And every time I get there and I see that and I look out the window, because we're usually in the parade, NCI, just to see the support and the people on the sides. And it's all people, like all races are there supporting this. And it's so wonderful. It's so magnificent. So if you do have a chance, please attend the SCO Healing Walk in Powell, starting at the Forks at 9:30. We'd love to see you there. NCI is going to be there as well. And I was looking at some of the stuff. There are over 30 vendors that are going to be there as well. So there's a lot of vendors. It's just a fantastic event, and it ends at the Canada Life Center, and this is where the powwow and everything will begin there. So hope to see you there.
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That mini Loony Pot bingo jackpot sitting at $192,575. Nobody won it last week, but some folks did win some prizes. Gerald Monroe from Oxford House, as well as Heather Summers from Flin Flon. They each won $1,400. And then the consolation prize winner on the blackout was Lorraine Thomas in Selkirk. She won herself $1,500. So see if these folks can do it. You too can do it. Get yourself some extra money. Saturday Mornings goes down with Garth, and bingo cards are everywhere. Or go to ncifm.com if you want to.

0: In sports, Toronto Blue Jays right-hander Braden Fisher will be on the mound tonight when the Blue Jays try to bounce back from last night's 6-5 loss to the Detroit Tigers in the opener of their series at Rogers Centre. Drew Anderson will pitch for the Tigers. They've now won 5 in a row. The Jays trail the Cleveland Guardians still by 1 game for the final AL wildcard spot after Cleveland lost last night to the Chicago White Sox. The Yankees beat Minnesota and clinched their record 61st postseason berth. And the LA Dodgers clinched their 14th consecutive playoff berth with a 4-1 win over Cincinnati. And in the NFL's Monday Nighter, Kansas City hosted the Denver Broncos and beat them 31-10. Kawhi Leonard is officially a Toronto Raptor. The Los Angeles Clippers and Raptors agreed last night to complete the trade that was initially agreed to earlier this summer. The trade was delayed due to an NBA investigation into the Clippers' salary cap practices. From the Canadian Press, I'm Karen Rebo.
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3: 9:31, time for your southern forecast. Dauphin and the Parkland, mainly cloudy, high of 13 today. Tonight, partly cloudy, becoming cloudy overnight, low of plus 3. Heading over to Blood Vein, you've got a few showers ending late this afternoon, then cloudy with a high of 13. You've got clouds tonight with a low of plus 5. Brandon and the Westman, mainly cloudy. 13 is your daytime high. A few clouds tonight, increasing cloudiness over after midnight with a low of plus 2. And right here in Winnipeg, increasing cloudiness this morning. We do have some wind from the northwest, 40 gusting to 60 this afternoon, hitting a high of 15. Tonight, partly cloudy, low of plus 4. Your northern forecast coming up at 8.
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NCI, Legendary Country, and more. 7:39. So remember the census we had to do back in what was it, May? Well, Statistics Canada says 98.4% of Canadian households completed the 2026 census, one of the highest participation rates ever. And get this, 88.6% of people did it online, which is also a record. Basically, Canadians were told, tell us everything about your household. And almost 9 out of 10 of us said, okay, sure, but I'm going to do it in my sweatpants. I'm not doing too much for this. And apparently we were really cooperative this year, probably because we kept hearing about this $500 fine or whatever it was. More than 91% of folks completed the census themselves without any help from the census worker. So that means nobody had to come out to your house. We all just, you know, went along with it. And if you're wondering, because a lot of times people, you did get a little pushback from folks who didn't want to fill out that census. This helps the government figure out where we need things like schools, hospitals, roads, and other services. And here's the deal. We're not going to find out anything about this census until February 2027. That's when we'll find out how many people are actually living in Canada and all the other stats that they want us to know. So, I don't know. I filled it out. It was kind of crazy, though, because you got either that long form or the short form. It was like either 8 questions or 448 questions. My poor aunt got that one. She's like 80 years old, and she's like, what do you mean it's easy? There's so many questions. So I had to go over and help her. So I guess we'll find out everything in February.

0: day.
1: It's news
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3: Good morning, 7:46. So this is a bit cray-cray, I think. So have you heard of the show Heated Rivalry? Well, turns out that this show, there was a story in Elle magazine that this show, that apparently there are a number of women who have watched the show and are then proceeding to leave their husbands or their committed relationship because of a show. I guess they're seeing this certain type of love and certain type of affection and tension and the butterflies. I don't know, maybe how romance used to feel. If you've watched the show, it's about hockey, yeah, but it's also about longing and desire and passion. And I think it's a reminder that men, because it is also about two men, are able to access vulnerability and talk about their feelings and talk about consent. So that's what some women, I think, are wanting and are feeling that they are missing. But hey,

0: Come on, ladies. They're only in season one. Let's go to season 20 when they're arguing about who did the laundry last and what happened to the kids and why didn't you pick them up? Because that's real life. Life gets messy. You don't just ditch your relationship because of a show. I think if you're already ditching the relationship because of a show, the idea is already there. You already had it in the back of your mind. This was just the little push that you needed. I think that's what's wrong with these rom-coms. I can't get into them. Having this ridiculous expectation from these characters like Bridget Jones, The Notebook. These movies make it seem like there's this prince that's supposed to save us on some kind of horse and rescue you from your life, and it's all going to work out like Carrie Bradshaw. You know, that to me has been a problem. Life just, I don't know, just gets messy. Everyone's coming with baggage. Everyone is coming with baggage, especially after like 25, 27, in your 30s and 40s, you got baggage. Everyone's coming with baggage. You just got to find out whose baggage and what baggage you're willing to carry. Well, that's my TED Talk. Thank you for joining in. All right, let's check out and see what's happening in our roads today.
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0: I can't believe some folks are ditching their mates for some kind of show. I think you dodged one there. As far as our roads are concerned, in the city of Winnipeg, Chief Heglis and Henderson, there's a motor vehicle crash blocking the eastbound middle lane. Use caution passing. No delays in that area. Maybe some delays because of the construction going on, but not because of that accident. Oh yeah, I'm looking at the delays on the other side. It's pretty packed over there. So you might want to go another way if you can. As far as our highways are concerned, Highway 14, under construction both directions. All lanes are closed. They're doing some railway crossing repairs. That's going to end today. There is detour information. Head over to Manitoba 511. They're saying head toward Road 12 north on Highway 30 and go for 9.8 clicks. And then there'll be detour signs after that. So we've got that going on. And on Highway 52, so eastbound near 37 Road East, there's some debris on the road. That's all I have for today. 204-788-1055. Toll free 1-877-624-8255.
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0: Good morning. It's 8 o'clock. I'm Garth Hilderman, and this is NCI Network News. Safety measures are being added at an intersection in the south of the province where 14s died in a recent vehicle crash. Province's warning lights are going to be installed on stop signs at Provincial Road 229 where it crosses Highway 8. This is near the town of Winnipeg Beach. Rumble strips are also being fixed. New paint lines were applied last week. 14s died after their vehicle was hit September 6th by a van while crossing the highway. Premier Wab Kadu announcing the province will waive the provincial sales tax on major capital spending for the Port of Churchill. Kadu saying the new tax measures would apply to proposals for a new energy corridor and liquefied natural gas facilities, upgrades to the railway that run to the port, and icebreaking capacity to support year-round shipping. The premier has championed the Port of Churchill as the province's best bet for transformative economic growth. He's at the first 2 days of a major investment summit in Toronto, where Prime Minister Mark Carney and Canadian political leadership from across the country are pitching investors. To that end, the Prime Minister will close out that investment summit today with a speech and a news conference. The two-day gathering in Toronto, giving hundreds of executives and global asset managers a chance to hear what Canada has in the works. The first day of the summit saw federal tax policy changes as well as news on AI infrastructure. Premier Scott Moe of Saskatchewan announcing an expansion of Bell's AI data center in that province. And it appears about half of Canadian parents with adult children still help them out financially with day-to-day expenses. A new report from RBC saying 51% of parents surveyed in early July say they provided financial support for their grown children over the past year. Of those helping out, 56% say the money helped pay for groceries, 43% helped with an unexpected expense, 24% helped pay for rent. On average, the report finds parents gave over $6,100, while 24% gave more than $10,000. That is your news on NCI. News is at the top of the hour. Sports is at half past. Your northern weather forecast is on the way.
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3: Two minutes after 8, time for your northern forecast. Thompson and the Norman region.

0: Rain ending early this afternoon, then clearing. You got about 5 millimeters heading your way today. Hitting a daytime high of 9. A few clouds tonight with a low of +1, as well as a risk of frost. Heading over to the Pa Oceana and Flin Flon. Rain ending early this morning, then a mix of sun and cloud. 14 is your high. A few clouds tonight with a low of +5. Churchill, you've got clouds with a high of 8 today. Clearing this evening, a low of +3. And Island Lake region, rain with a high of 10. Cloudy tonight with a 30% chance of showers early this evening, then partly cloudy with a low of +5. Southern forecast coming up at 8:30.
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3: 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You know what time it is. 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Davey God is away. 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Sometimes we add our own things in there. You call me up at 204-788-1055. Toll free, 1-877-624-8255. 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The question this morning, 10% of people have done this at work. 10% of people have done this at work. What have you done at work? Only a small percentage. What do you think? 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
1: Roxanne, so what do you think? 10% of people have done this at work.
2: I say use a coffee cup.
1: All right.
2: Yeah.
1: Wrong.
3: Goodbye. Morning, it's Rachel.
1: Hello, girl. So what do you think?
3: Use a co-worker's coffee mug.
1: Oh, my gosh. Back-to-back answers. Wrong.
3: Okay.
1: Hi, good morning. Who's this?
4: Oh, you know.
1: All right, Dave. What do you think 10% of folks have done at work?
4: Is it using a co-worker's coffee mug without asking?
1: Oh, my gosh. That must be the number one answer when you Google it, because three people, you're the third to say that answer.
4: I guess I'm wrong.
1: Good guess. Absolutely wrong.
4: Well, at least I didn't get yelled at.
1: True enough.
4: Bye.
5: Hi, good morning.
1: Oh, Chantel, what do you think? 10% of folks have done this at work.
5: Use the co-worker's coffee cup.
1: You're the fourth person who called in with that answer. You're wrong.

0: Okay,
1: must be the answer that comes up on Google. Just saying. 10% of folks have done this at work. What do you think? Give me a call. 204-788-1055. Toll free 1-877-624-8255.

Good morning. It's 8:31. I'm Garth Hilderman. This is NCI Sports. Jose Soriano took a no-hitter into the seventh inning last night, but ultimately the visiting Detroit Tigers, they were able to figure out the Blue Jays starter, scored four runs on five hits, grabbed a 4-2 lead after giving up a three-run homer to the Jays' Kazuma Okamoto, and then falling behind 5-4. The Tigers rallied with single runs in the eighth and ninth. They edge out the Jays 6-5. That gives the Motor City Kitties their fifth win in a row. Jays, they remain a game back of the Cleveland Guardians for the final AL wildcard spot. That's because the Guardians were 7-3 losers last night to the Chicago White Sox. Texas Rangers, they're still in the mix as well. They were idle last night. They start up a series with the Boston Red Sox tonight. Over on the senior circuit, Manny Machado and Fernando Tatis Jr., they each hit home runs for the visiting San Diego Padres. They put up an 8-7 victory over the Colorado Rockies. That was the Padres' eighth straight win. They're the hottest team in baseball, and that has them 2.5 up on the Arizona Diamondbacks for the third and final NL wildcard spot. Arizona idle last night. They have an upcoming series with Miami. Over in the American Association, Kansas City Monarchs did what the Winnipeg Gold Eyes could not. They defeated the Fargo Moorhead Redhawks 6-4 last night. That gives them a 1-0 series lead. Over in the East, Kane County Cougars a step closer to defending their already back-to-back titles thanks to a 4-3 win over the visiting Milwaukee Milkmen. Games two of those best-of-five matchups go tonight. And week one of the NFL wrapping up with a fairly one-sided Monday night affair. Kansas City Chiefs jumped out to an early lead with the first quarter touchdown. The visiting Denver Broncos quickly matched that, but then were largely offensively stymied for the rest of the game. Chiefs emerged with a 31-10 victory. Patrick Mahomes was back behind center for KC. It was his first start since having his knee surgically repaired from a torn ACL and LCL. He connected on 15 of his 27 passing attempts, compiled 184 yards through two touchdowns, but Mahomes also rushed for 23 yards

0: and a score of his own. That's your sports report on NCI. News at the top of the hour, sports at half past. Your southern weather forecast is on the way.
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2: It's right here at 8:34. We're going to have a look at that southern forecast. Dauphin in the Parkland, mainly cloudy. Hitting a daytime high of 13 tonight, partly cloudy, becoming cloudy overnight with a low of a +3. In Bloodvane, a few showers ending late this afternoon, then cloudy with a high of 13. My mouse is giving me a hard time. Tonight, mainly cloudy, low of +5. Heading over to Brandon in the West Bend, you've got some clouds. 13 is your high. A few clouds tonight, increasing cloudiness after midnight, low of +2. And right here in Winnipeg, increasing cloudiness this morning. We do have some wind from the northwest, 40 gusting to 60. Hitting a daytime high of 15 tonight, partly cloudy with a low of +4. Northern forecast coming up at 9.
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1: Is the answer sleeping?
2: Oh, good answer. That was Garth's answer, but wrong.
1: Okay, have a good day.
2: You too. Jennifer, what do you think 10% of folks have done at work?
3: At?
2: Oh, jeez. Wrong. Bye, girl.
3: Hi, it's Kimberly.
2: And Kimberly, what's your answer?
3: Sleep at work.
2: Good answer, but wrong.
3: Oh, man.
2: Darlene, what do you think 10% of folks have done at work?
4: Take off their shoes.
2: Oh, solid answer, but incorrect.
4: Okay.
5: Good morning, Darlene.
2: Hello there, Wilson. What do you think 10% of folks have done at work?
5: They answered phone calls and put messages.
2: Wrong. Good answer, Wilson. Lots of good answers coming in on our NCI hotlines, but nobody got it correct there. So time to go have a look at our Facebook page, see what we've got going on there. Tons of answers here. Use paper towels as a coffee filter. Oh yeah, who hasn't done that? Brush their teeth, did their laundry there. Yeah, Vanessa, that could happen. pretend to look busy at work, watch movies at work, cry in the bathroom. Yes, a lot of us can relate to that. Lots of used a coworker's coffee cup as well. And sleeping.

change their clothes, go on social media, use the coffee machine, eat someone else's food. Oh, Rachel Bushy, really? Yeah, it looks like we do have a smarty pants. She did not get it when she called in. But maybe she did a little more research because she did get it. And I think she is... Oh, no. Hold on. There's another one. Who came in first? Oh, Rachel Bushy. Somebody beat you. Gonna go with... Our smarty pants today is... Roxanne Swain. 10% of us have quit work by text. Just texted the boss and said, I'm done. Out of here. Later. Just right there. Just texted it. All right, Roxanne Swain, smarty pants. I'll get your certificate up on our Facebook page. We'll be back tomorrow morning, 8:15, with a new brain teaser.

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1: Good morning, 8:50. Time to have a look, see what's going on in the city of Winnipeg. Just that traffic alert for Chief Pegasus and Henderson. There's a motor vehicle crash blocking the eastbound middle lane. Use caution passing. Doesn't seem like there's any delays there. That's all I have for the city of Winnipeg. On our highways, Highway 14 under construction, both directions near west of Rosenfeld. All lanes are closed. They're working on railway crossing repairs there. That's going to end today. There is a detour. They're saying to head toward Road 12 North on Highway 30 and go for 9.8 kilometers. And then there'll be directions on where else to go. Other than that, I've got nothing else for you. 204-788-1055, toll free 1-877-624-8255.
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3: 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This

0: Good morning. It's 9 o'clock. I'm Garth Hilderman. This is NCI Network News. Strong winds that already hit central and southern Manitoba are expected to continue today. Gusts are expected to reach up to 95 kilometers per hour. Officials say that the winds may cause temporary water level increases of upwards of 5 feet, maybe even more. That would include along the south basin of Lake Manitoba and near Gimli, as well as Victoria Beach on Lake Winnipeg. Property owners in affected shore areas are being advised to take precautions. Police say a man in the north was found dead in a suspected animal attack. It was a 21-year-old man found on a road in Sapotoyak, Cree Nation, back on Wednesday. Province saying Manitoba Conservation's predator attack team working to determine what kind of animal was involved, but has ruled out a bear attack. Prime Minister Mark Carney saying he wants to see private investors operate Canada's four largest airports. That would be the Toronto Pearson Airport, Montreal, Calgary, and Vancouver. In a keynote address to the investment summit happening in Toronto today, the Prime Minister saying the federal government would retain ownership of the land and the assets. He says the goal is to shift federal spending on major airport operating costs towards smaller regional airports and other local infrastructure projects. Prime Minister says that putting more money into smaller airports should lead to more affordable regional and remote air travel. And U.S. President Donald Trump assailing the Supreme Court after it rejected his push to restrict mail-in voting in this year's midterms. Trump saying the justices who opposed him were, quote, not the people I interviewed. Trump administration has made a last-minute push to have the U.S. Postal Service play a central role in deciding who would be able to receive a mail-in ballot. But state election officials argued there was not enough time to make the changes for the November 3rd midterm elections. Said their systems were already secure and accurate. That is your news on NCI. News at the top of the hour, sports at half past. Northern weather forecast is on the way.
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3: Good morning. 3 minutes after nine. Let's have a look at your northern forecast. Thompson in the Norman region, rain ending early this afternoon, then clearing. You'll get about 5 millimeters today, hitting a high of 9. Few clouds tonight with a low of +1 with a risk of frost. Heading over to the Paw, Ocean, and Flin Flon, rain ending early this morning, then a mix of sun and cloud with a high of 14. Few clouds tonight with a low of +5. Churchill, you've got clouds. 8 will be your daytime high. Clearing this evening, low of +3. And Island Lake region, you've got some rain heading your way today, hitting a daytime

0: High of 10 tonight, cloudy, 30% chance of showers early this evening, then partly cloudy with a low of plus 5. Your southern forecast coming up at 9:30.
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1: Good morning, 9:16. Got a pair of tickets to Lyle Lovett in Winnipeg, September 24th. Burton Cummings Theater is where he's at. I'm going to ask you a question about Lyle Lovett's music. 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It's one song. I'm going to give you three choices. All you need to know is the correct one. 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
1: Selena, you know Lyle Lovett's music?
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1: Okay, a guess is good, right? 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Here's the name of three songs. Only one is the real deal. 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
3: This is Tim.
1: Tim, so what do you think? Lyle Lovett songs, only one is correct. If I had a car, if I had a boat, or if I had a horse.
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3: Right on.
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0: Good morning. It's 9:31. I'm Garth Hilderman. This is NCI Sports. Braden Fisher going to get the start for the Toronto Blue Jays tonight. They have a bullpen game against Detroit. The Tigers won the series opener last night. Happily for the Jays, the team they are trying to chase for the final American League wildcard playoff spot, the Cleveland Guardians also lost last night. Guardians losing to the Chicago White Sox. That keeps them at a single game above the Jays in the hunt for that last playoff position. While things are still up in the air for Toronto, you can make it 14 straight playoff appearances for the LA Dodgers, the reigning World Series champions, securing a postseason berth last night with a 4-1 win over Cincinnati. Dodgers beat the Toronto Blue Jays in a 7-game fall classic last year. They defeated the New York Yankees in 2024 in 5 games. Were the Dodgers to win it all again this year, it would be the first time since the 1998 through 2000 Yankees squads to three-peat. Bronx Bombers, they also have the record for most consecutive World Series wins, accumulating 5 straight titles from 1949 through 1953. Kansas City able to exact some revenge on the visiting Denver Broncos for stealing their AFC West crown with a 31-10 NFL victory last night. Kenneth Walker III ran for 173 yards, scored 2 touchdowns in his Chiefs debut. He stole some of the spotlight from their quarterback, Patrick Mahomes, making his return to the field following a surgical repair of his left knee. Mahomes threw for 184 yards, a couple of touchdowns through the air, rushed himself into the end zone for another score. And a Vancouver group preparing a bid for a WNBA team. Bid committee members Bill Back, Jody Evans, and Kevin Hansen went public with their venture yesterday, saying the plan has been in place for about a year now. Group says it's looking for more investors as they will need close to $500 million to proceed. They estimate making a formal bid to the WNBA in 2 to 3 years. Toronto Tempo, currently the only team in the 15-team circuit, which resumes play on Thursday. That's your sports report on NCI. News at the top of the hour, sports at half past. Southern weather forecast is on the way.
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3: Good morning, 9:34. 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

often in the parkland. You've got some clouds today. 13 is your high. Partly cloudy tonight and overnight, plus 3. Over in Blood Rain, you've got showers ending late this afternoon, then cloudy with a high of 13. Tonight, mainly cloudy, low of plus 5. Brandon and the Westman. You've got some clouds today. 13 will be your daytime high. A few clouds tonight, increasing cloudiness after midnight with a low of plus 2. And right here in Winnipeg, increasing cloudiness this morning. Wind from the northwest, 40 gusting to 60 is as high as it gets. 15 is our daytime high, partly cloudy tonight with a low of plus 4. Northern forecast coming up at 10. 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
1: 9:50, quick look at those roads, see what's going on. In the city of Winnipeg, still no update on the Chief Pegwas and Henderson motor vehicle crash blocking the eastbound middle lane. They're saying there are no delays on that area. However, on the other side of the Chief Pegwas Trail, there's delays because of that construction going on until October. As far as our highways are concerned, we do have that 14th, both directions near west of Rosenfeld. All lanes are closed due to railway crossing repairs. There's a detour in effect. They say head towards Road 12 North on Highway 30 and go for about 9.8 kilometers. And then after that, there'll be more instructions on how to get to where you're going. And that's pretty much all we have. There is a street fair. The Parkland Chamber of Commerce annual street fair is going on. So 1st Avenue, both directions from 2nd Street Northwest to Main Street North. Road closure, 1st Avenue with the Northwest for Parkland Chamber of Commerce's street fair. That's it. That's all I have for you today. And that's going to happen on the 18th of September. Garth Hilderman's coming in. You can call him up, 204-788-1055. Toll free, 1-877-624-8255. If you see something, let him know.
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0: Good morning. It's 10 o'clock. I'm Garth Hilderman. This is NCI Network News. Safety measures will be added to an intersection in the south of the province where four teens recently died in a vehicle crash. Province saying warning lights are going to be installed on stop signs at Provincial Road 229 where it meets Highway 8. That's to the north of Winnipeg Beach. Rumble strips are also going to be fixed. New paint lines. They were applied last week. Four teens died after their vehicle was hit back on September 6 by a van while crossing the highway. A new report by RBC saying just over half of Canadian parents with adult children say they are helping them out financially with expenses, including groceries and rent.
1: The report says 51% of parents with adult children aged 18 to 40 surveyed say they provided financial support in the past year. Of those helping out, 56% say the money was to help pay for groceries, while 43% have helped with an unexpected or emergency expense. 24% say the money was to help pay for rent. On average, the report finds parents who provided financial support gave about $6,000, while 24% gave more than $10,000. Michelle Zedekian, The Canadian Press.
0: New 50% U.S. tariffs. They have taken effect today on Canadian outboard motors and metal and paper products. It's the latest wave of tariffs since Canada walked away from formal trade negotiations last month. Prime Minister Mark Carney has said the Americans made last-minute demands that would have undermined Canada's sovereignty. At the same time, the Americans lifting some of the previous 50% tariffs on Canadian cement, sugar, toilet paper, and fishing rods. And as the fight over artificial intelligence ramps up over several incidents of broken containment, a guest essay published in the New York Times this week calls for a global pause on AI development in order to expand on regulations over the technology. The essay's author, Stephen Witt, spoke with ABC News about why he believes there should be a stop rather than a pause.
2: We don't really have systems in place to make this stuff work. Not like we do for, say, an airplane, right? So once these things break out of containment, there has to be an investigation. And the framework for that investigation just isn't there. We don't really know, to some extent, what even happened.
0: The Trump administration appears hesitant to implement any sort of pause, with President Trump calling any delay to the development of artificial intelligence a sick joke. That is your news on NCI. Your northern weather forecast is on the way.
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4: The Spirit of Manitoba weather.
0: 3 minutes after 10, looking at that northern weather forecast here on NCI FM. Thompson Norman seeing rain end this afternoon and clearing skies after that. It's about 5 mils worth of rain before it's all done. 9 degrees your high today. Overnight, plus one with a frost risk. Probably below zero come Wednesday night. Pa-Ocean Flin Flon rain ending early this morning. Mix of sun and cloud after that. 14 for your high. Churchill today, cloudy skies with a high of 8. And the Island Lake region seeing rain through the day. High of 10. That rain should kind of wrap up by evening, early evening hours. And some of the cloud cover should ease overnight. Overnight lows of plus 5. That's your NCI FM Northern Weather Forecast, sponsored by Summer Park Days. Flying Squirrel Trampoline Park Days, that is. Trampolines, climbing walls, ninja course.

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0: Clint Black, Nothing But Tail Lights here on NCIFM, quarter after 10. Welcome to the Midday Show for another day. I'm Garth Hilderman. 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What do we got coming up today? All kinds of great music. I got to tell you about bingo. We got a big prize there. That'll come up on the weekend. It's Tuesday. I know the weekend seems a far ways away. Much sooner, though, will be Diamond Rio coming up after these.
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The legendary Shania Twain rocking this country. Check out that Shania Twain tribute show coming up in just a few days over at South Beach Casino and Resort. Check out the weather coming up in just a couple minutes here on NCIFM. And right now, George Jones.

0: right, let's have a look at that southern weather forecast. Calmer and drier today. Mainly cloudy skies in the Dauphin Parkland. 13 for the high. Bloodvane. There will be a little bit of shower activity yet. That'll end this afternoon. 13, the daytime high there. 13 as well for the high in the Brandon Westman. In the city of Winnipeg, increasing cloud. Northwest winds are gusting to 60, and then will drop off to about 20 kilometers per hour late this afternoon. 15 for the high. There's more rain coming tomorrow, though, just in case you missed it. That's your NCIFM Southern Weather Forecast. Northern weather follows the news at 11.
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Ricky Van Shelton, Crime of Passion here on NCIFM, where the home of legendary country and more. And more sometimes means telling you about garments you can buy that are reminiscent of food. I guess this is more of an accessory, not a garment. It's a purse, I guess we can say, a bag of some sort. It's teeny tiny. Burger King is the force behind this. They call it Le Nugget. It's a tiny little, we'll go with purse. I think that sort of sells the idea the best. They say it's inspired by their new chicken nuggets. And it's roughly the size of maybe two chicken nuggets. They are putting them up for sale, a very limited edition, time-sensitive sort of purchase. Every day, for the next couple days, maybe just tomorrow left at this point, they're releasing them in limited quantities, 100 only, that could be purchased. And it's not an obscene amount of money, thankfully. It's only like $3.99. It's not like people are going to drop big money on the Burger King nugget purse. The $3.99 price point, a reference to what it costs to buy four chicken nuggets. It also includes a four-piece nugget order. 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I don't know what you're supposed to do with it. You just kind of have it, I suppose. 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I like when marketing efforts for restaurants kind of go outside their typical realm. KFC used to be responsible for a lot of absolute bangers. They had like that KFC perfume.

and the fireplace log that smelled like KFC cooking. And now we have the Burger King Nugget Purse, which, again, they're very limited. You could try tomorrow. 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And then BK.com. 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If you want to get a tiny chicken nugget inspired purse. If that's what appeals to you, live your life. I don't think I need one, but somebody out there, maybe that's exactly what you need. I mean, Christmas is coming. There's somebody on your list that has everything except this, right? I'd rather

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1: 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Something showing up that maybe has cleared up, but the infrastructure department hasn't quite said if it has yet, is a incident on Highway 52 near the 37. This is approaching Steinbach. Debris on the road. Apparently there's a tree that's down in the eastbound lane, or at least there was.

0: just drive around it. Highway 453, construction around Highway 10. You have culvert installation projects happening there. There is a detour that'll get you around it. And the 101, the perimeter at the Red River, reduce your speed as posted there for a mill and pave project on the bridge deck. Not much else new popping up on the highways. Not much happening in the city of Winnipeg either. There is that newish project, you know, just a couple days ago, that started off Chief Peguis towards Maine. Chief Peguis and Henderson also had an issue with a crash blocking the eastbound middle lane. That was earlier this morning. Haven't heard of that clearing up yet. No delays as a result of it, thankfully. Just be aware that it's there. Doesn't seem that there's much else. Drive careful. That's your road report.
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0: Good morning. It's 11 o'clock. I'm Garth Hilderman. This is NCI Network News. Strong winds that have already swept through the central and southern portions of the province are continuing today. Gusts could be hitting upwards of 95 kilometers per hour. Officials say the winds may be causing temporary water level increases of upwards of 5 feet, maybe more. That includes along the south basin of Lake Manitoba and near Gimli and Victoria Beach. Property owners in those affected shore areas are being advised to take precautions. Premier Wab Kanu announcing the province will waive the provincial sales tax on major capital spending for the Port of Churchill. Kanu saying the new tax measures would apply to proposals for a new energy corridor and liquefied natural gas facilities, upgrades to the railway that runs to the port, and ice-breaking capacity to support year-round shipping. Premier has championed the Port of Churchill as the province's best bet for transformative economic growth. He's at the first 2 days of a major investment summit in Toronto, where Prime Minister Mark Carney and Canadian political leaders from across the country are pitching investors. The federal government, meanwhile, introducing a new tax incentive to spur business investment. Prime Minister Mark Carney announcing the productivity mega deduction. This during the Canada Investment Summit that's underway in Toronto. The deduction will increase the amount of assets covered to more than 65% from the current level of roughly 15%. That includes things like fiber optic cable, mining property, oil and gas pipelines, software, rail track, bridges, and more. The fiscal cost for the new deduction, estimated at some $36 billion over 5 years, beginning this year. And for the first time, the United States confirming it has sent weapons into space.
1: Air Force Secretary Troy Meink says the U.S. has deployed weapons to space that are capable of defending the joint force against hostile action. He made the announcement at the Air and Space Cyber Conference in Maryland, but Meink did not say what the weapons were or how they work. In 2024, the U.S. said Russia was developing a new anti-satellite weapon that could be launched from space. At the time, the White House said the danger was not imminent. But the reports reflected long-standing worries about space threats from Russia and China. Marcela Sanchez, Washington.
0: And that's your news on NCI. Northern weather forecast on the way.
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3: The Spirit of Manitoba weather.
0: 3 minutes after 11 as we look at the northern weather. Rain, maybe light snow for the Thompson Norman. Sorry to say. It's 9 degrees though. It's not going to hang around. That said, there could be a risk of frost tonight and tomorrow night, probably down below zero as it will rain for most of Wednesday as well. So, not the happiest weather forecast for Thompson upcoming. But then, hey, Friday, it'll be like 17 degrees. Nice and sunny on Saturday. Just kind of cold right now. You'll get through it. It's okay. The Paloocian and Flin Flon 14 for your high, mix of sun and cloud today. Churchill, cloudy skies with a high of 8. The Island Lake region, rain and a high of 10. That's your NCIFM northern weather forecast. Has been brought to you by the awesome summer Pepsi combos that are still going on strong. And I know there was snow in the forecast, but still, go get yourself some chicken. If you're back to the routine or soaking up the summer, doesn't matter. There's a 2-liter Pepsi product included. 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Southern weather at 11:30.
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0: Jake Owen. 8 second ride if you like watching the rodeo. Well, most of those are kind of behind us at this point of the year because look outside. Summer is kind of coming to an end. We just had that one in Beausejour this past weekend. It's not all over and done with, though. Wheat City Cowtown Eastern Circuit Final is going to take place in Brandon at the Keystone Center October 15, 16, 17. Lots of time. That's a month away. You can figure out how to get there by then, right? If that's your thing. Because otherwise, well, it's a long time till next summer. But it is a coming. That's the thing. It always does come around again. More immediately coming up, Alan Jackson after these.
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J.D. Bixby, Boy Inside the Man here on NCIFM. True North Sport and Entertainment filling up the entertainment calendar for next year already. You can't get tickets quite yet, but they have said Air Supply will be coming to the Canada Life Center with Glass Tiger to open. February 28 is when that show will be. Also just announced today, April Wine at the Burt, March 13. Tickets for both of those shows going on sale come Friday. Cirque Alice, also something they announced just in the past couple of days. That's looking like a combination of Cirque du Soleil plus Alice in Wonderland, April 3rd and 4th. That will be at the Burt as well. Wait for tickets to go on sale to those. Tickets are already on sale for some of the stuff this year. Lots of great shows coming up. Some strange

you know, you get a bit of a juxtaposition. November 30, Gwar is coming. And then December 5, not too far down, they have a quick turnaround to Sesame Street Live. Elmo's Got the Moves. Those are two very, very different audiences. You never quite know what's going to happen. Should be very different. Although that said, Bob McGrath, who was Bob on Sesame Street way back in the day, shared a story about, because he used to go out on those Sesame Street Live tours, and he would be there with, you know, all the Muppets, like Big Bird. Big Bird was a sort of central character, almost kind of the current It Muppet, right? But Big Bird used to kind of be the focus, and well, there's you know, the actor inside Big Bird, Carol Spinney, his name. He has a wireless mic. It wasn't working quite right. It was picking up like CB radio, so it was like trucker talk coming through apparently Big Bird's voice. That was not going to work. So McGrath is like, well, I just got to get him a microphone. I'll just pass him a microphone. And, you know, he's thinking he's a performer in a costume, right? Meanwhile, there's all these kids out there watching who were probably a little confused and were even more so when Bob took the microphone and just like pushed it through the Big Bird costume to hand it to Carol Spinney on the inside. So it effectively looked like he stabbed Big Bird with a microphone. That did not prove popular with the children watching. So yeah, maybe, you know, that's something you'd have expected more at the Gwar show. You might see it at Sesame Street Live. You just don't know. But anyway, Cirque Alice coming, Air Supply, Glass Tiger, and April Wine, who we hear from now as we head towards our southern weather forecast. Tonight is a wonderful time to fall in love. It's going to be cold enough. Might want somebody else there.

0: Right about 11:31 as we look at our southern weather forecast. Dauphin on the Parkland, mainly cloudy today with a high of 13. Blood Vein, some shower activity ending in the afternoon, high of 13. Brandon on the West Man, a high of 13 with a mix of sun and cloud. And the city of Winnipeg, a high of 15. Mainly cloudy skies in the capital region. That's your NCIFM southern weather forecast. Northern weather to follow the news at noon.
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By request, Desiree Dorian, remember your name here on NCIFM. Let's talk about names. Since coming to office, U.S. President Donald Trump has renamed a couple of things, and it seems to be something that's catching on in the South, as Cleveland has decided to rename a portion of Lake Erie to the Gulf of Cleveland. Why not, right? I guess you can just do these sort of things now. And that had me wondering, is there anything in Manitoba that we should rename? Anything that we can retaliate against the U.S. in a way? We don't have a whole lot, to be quite frank. There's Grand Rapids, Manitoba, which there's a much larger Grand Rapids in Michigan. I guess we could be Grander Rapids. Not really sure what to do with Little Grand Rapids. Little Grander Rapids? Littler Grand Rapids? I'm not sure. Littler Grander Rapids, maybe. So there's that, I guess we could do. Doesn't seem like much, though. The town of Minnedosa, that sounds a little too close to Minnesota to me. Maybe we change that to Canadosa? Maybe. I don't know. One thing we probably should do, although we haven't yet, and this is really not spurred on by the U.S., we have too many moose lakes in Manitoba. You may well know about the Moose Lake up around the Paw, but there's another one down in the south, and actually the Moose Lake up in the north, it's kind of been split into two. You have North Moose Lake, which that one's correct, but then you have South Moose Lake, but that's not the most south of the Moose Lakes. It's kind of the Central Moose Lake, but they still call it South Moose Lake, even though there's a Moose Lake way down in the corner off towards Ontario there. So they got to maybe fix that. I don't know. You got a provincial park down at the Southern Moose Lake, but not the Northern Moose Lake, which is, again, also where the Southern Moose Lake is by name, but it's the Central Moose Lake. There's too many moose lakes. We also have the Roseau River. There's a community in the north of Minnesota called Roseau, where I think Canada had the name first. They should change. Roseau, notable for being the home place of Dustin Byfuglien, former Winnipeg Jet, that great big guy who won a Stanley Cup with the Chicago Blackhawks and then was with the Jets when they first came back. He was pretty good at the hockey game. Anyhow, should we rename those things? I think the Moose Lake thing, maybe we should consider, just because it's kind of like when the CFL had two teams both named the Rough Riders. We kind of did it because it was tradition, but at the same time, it's like, that's kind of weird, right? I guess they're far enough apart. If you're in the pond, you say, hey, I'm going to go to Moose Lake. Nobody's expecting you to drive way down practically to Ontario, but, you know, maybe. Anyhow, I'm going to come back shortly. I will have a groaner for you. That'll make you want to cry. So will this one from Highway 101. Got work happening on the 101. Tell you about that on the road report. That follows the groaner. 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
3: 11:50, checking the Groner here, $192,575 plus a dollar from every card sold. That is your Big Bingo jackpot Saturday morning. Make sure you have cards for that. The Groner brought to you by the NCI Bingo. I was at my Uncle Billy's yesterday. He handed me a peach. I told him I prefer pears. So he handed me another one.
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3: And now that road report, where, as promised, there's a little bit of news about Highway 101, the perimeter there at the Red River Bridge. They have signs posted for you to reduce your speed. They have a project going there, milling and re-

0: paving of the bridge deck, making that all nice. Highway 23, some work happening at the Rat River Bridge. Alternating traffic there being controlled by traffic signals. Pay attention to traffic signals. If they're ever out where you happen to be going, just treat it as a four-way stop. Doesn't look like we have any lights that are out currently in the city of Winnipeg or elsewhere. Again, if they are, four-way stop. It's easy. We do have some news that upcoming in a couple of days, you're okay for today, but upcoming on the 17th, there will be intermittent closures of the southbound lanes of Pembina Highway, the overpass, on the 17th and the 18th. They will keep the lanes open for the rush hours, but otherwise, crews will be working on that. We are kind of running out of time in construction season. It's almost winter again, so let's hope all that goes well, and then we'll deal with the winter roads when they start opening up. That is your road report here on NCIFM, brought to you by JS Furniture Gallery, where they offer competitive pricing on bulk orders. 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

Good afternoon. It's 12 o'clock noon. I'm Garth Hilderman. This is NCI Network News. Winnipeg police say they are showing up more and more often in bars, lounges, and other licensed establishments. Uniformed officers making appearances as part of what the force calls proactive control patrols of licensed establishments. They're on the lookout for

0: gang members and other individuals they believe to be associated with organized crime. It's part of an effort from the Winnipeg Police Service to assess risks of violence and increased possibility of violent conduct by individuals. The various laws that govern licensed establishments allow for police to visit and remove certain individuals under certain circumstances. They say that they are ensuring that these efforts will reduce gang activity, prevent violence, and maintain safe environments for both patrons and staff. A Canadian man has been arrested after allegedly making threats against Prime Minister Mark Carney. Canadian Press reporter Jason White with details.
1: Mounties say a Calgary man has been charged after allegedly making threats on YouTube to kill the Prime Minister. A 31-year-old Calgary man has a court appearance today on a charge of uttering threats.
0: Mounties say the investigation is ongoing and it won't be providing any further information as the case is currently before the courts. CPP Investments in Brookfield launching a $50 billion fund to invest in big Canadian projects. The Maple Fund will see the two organizations invest on a 50-50 basis over an initial five-year period. Fund would be used to help drive what its backers call a generational investment program in critical infrastructure, industries, and businesses. The fund, one of the key marquee announcements emerging from the government's new investment summit that is ongoing in Toronto. And prosecutors in the U.S. saying they will not pursue the death penalty for Nick Reiner in connection with the killing of his parents. Actor-director Rob Reiner and his wife, Michelle Singer Reiner, stabbed at their Los Angeles home late last year. The 32-year-old son has been charged with first-degree murder connected to the December 16 slayings. Nick will now face a maximum sentence of life in prison without parole if he were to be convicted. That is your news on NCI. News is at the top of the hour. Sports is at half past, and your northern weather forecast is on the way.
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4: The Spirit of Manitoba weather.
0: 3 minutes after 12. Thompson today seeing rain end this afternoon. There could even be light snowfall. Now, the good news is, with a high of 9, it won't hang around, but the bad news is it is getting cold tonight. +1 with a risk of frost. Tomorrow, not too much warmer. 11. There will be more rain Wednesday. And then a Wednesday night overnight low of -2. Cross your fingers. Hope that changes. Come the end of the week, though, it'll be back up into the mid-teens for the daytime high. So things will improve. But a little chilly for the next couple. Hope your heat works. The Pas Ocean and Flin Flon, 14 for the high. Mix of sun and cloud in that region, +5 overnight. Churchill, cloudy skies with a high of 8, +3 overnight. Rain for the Island Lake region, 10 degrees. The high today, 5, the overnight low. That's your NCIFM Northern Weather Forecast. The Southern Weather Forecast follows sports at 12:30 right now. 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

Ken Clark Lee Highway Ramble. That is your NCIFM Fiddle Tune at Noon. 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Garth Brooks coming up. Keith Urban right now here on NCIFM, the home of legendary country and more.

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Some disappointing news here being shared from the good people at fizz.org.

0: water. And you might remember, hey, they found a whole bunch of water on the moon. That's true, they did. But not enough. Now, they might be able to find more, but with the current estimate of about a billion tons worth of water, which is a lot of water, well, you don't have the same sort of water cycle. Like, do you remember learning about that in like grade four, right? Like, it rains, it goes into the water, it grows into plants, they give off, and it circulates, right? They don't have that on the moon because it's too cold. Water can only kind of disappear. It only shows up there if it's brought there by way of an asteroid. And it could run out. It would be like a century, about 100 years. If you had a city of a million people, they would run out of water in about 100 years. Now, obviously, fewer people, you could live longer. But if you had dreams of living on the moon, you know, you might not be showering.
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Good afternoon. 12:31 is the time. I'm Garth Hilderman. This is NCI Sports. Jose Soriano took a no-hitter into the seventh inning, but the visiting Detroit Tigers figured out the Blue Jays starter, scored four runs on five hits. They grabbed a 4-2 lead late in yesterday's game. They then gave up a three-run homer to the Jays' Kazuma Okamoto. That had them back 5-4, but the Tigers rallied with single runs in

0: The eighth and ninth innings, they edge out the Jays 6-5. That's the fifth win in a row for Detroit. Keeps the Jays back of the Cleveland Guardians for the final AL wildcard spot. Jays can thank the Chicago White Sox for not making matters any worse. They beat the Guardians 7-3. Texas Rangers also in the mix. They were idle last night. That has them now a game and a half back of the Guardians for that final wildcard spot. Rangers playing the Boston Red Sox later tonight. Over in the senior circuit, Manny Machado and Fernando Tatis Jr. each hitting home runs for the visiting San Diego Padres. They put up an 8-7 victory over the Colorado Rockies. That's the eighth straight win for the Daddies. They move 2.5 games ahead of the Arizona Diamondbacks for the third and final NL wildcard spot. Arizona was idle last night. They play Miami tonight. Over in the American Association, Kansas City Monarchs did what the Winnipeg Gold Eyes could not. They defeated the Fargo-Moorhead Redhawks 6-4. That gives them a 1-0 series lead, and the Kane County Cougars a step closer to defending their back-to-back titles. That's thanks to a 4-3 win over the visiting Milwaukee Milkmen. Games two of those best-of-five matchups going tonight. And week one of the NFL wrapping up with a fairly one-sided Monday night affair. Kansas City Chiefs jumping out to an early lead with a first-quarter touchdown. The visiting Denver Broncos quickly matched that, but then were pretty much offensively stymied for the rest of the game. Chiefs emerged with a 31-10 victory on the first Monday night football of the season. Patrick Mahomes able to return at quarterback for the Kansas City Chiefs in that one. He connected on 15 of 27 attempts for 184 yards and a couple of touchdowns. He was also a little bit mobile, rushing for 23 yards, one of them for a score. That's your sports report on NCI. News at the top of the hour, sports at half past. Southern weather forecast is on the way.
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0: /12:34 now on NCI. Southern weather. Let's have a look. Dauphin Parkland region mainly cloudy. High of 13. Brandon Westman. Mix of sun and cloud. High of 13. Bloodvane. Showers ending late this afternoon. High of 13. City of Winnipeg up to 15. And mainly cloudy. That's your NCI FM Southern weather forecast. The northern weather will follow the news at 1 o'clock.
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So, do you like online shopping? Do you just enjoy the act of doing it? Maybe you don't even want the products. You just like fill up an Amazon wish list and then close it, and that's good enough. There is something to that. There is kind of a dopamine hit that comes with shopping for some people. And as a result of that, websites are launching to basically just let you shop without actually spending any money or receiving any products. They're calling them dopamine sites. One of them is for food delivery, foodnevercomes.com, the dopamine kitchen, they call it. And you can go about ordering food from around the world that will never come to your house. You will never get to eat it. But you don't have to pay for it either, right? It's free. So if you just like going along and being like, yeah, I'm going to order some clam chowder. Sure, you can do that. You add it to your thing, and then it pretends to deliver food to you. It's a thing. I don't really know what to make of it. I do know, like, I'm looking at the foodnevercomes.com website here, and I'm a little alarmed at some of the write-ups they had. They seem to only have about three or four different write-ups, because, like, you know, if you shop for food, it'll tell you a little bit about things. Like, here it has pancakes, a sweet little reward. Okay, that sort of makes some sense. I can go with that. But then chocolate milkshake, they describe it as fizzy. Not any chocolate milkshake I've ever had, or sweet iced tea also being described as fizzy. It's the exact same description for iced tea and for chocolate milkshakes. Cold, fizzy, and criminally refreshing. Okay. Again, those things really shouldn't be fizzy. They have about, maybe it's more than three or four. It might be six or seven different ways that they describe the food. But the pictures, they look nice, I guess. You can get food from pretty much any kind of cuisine. Some of the prices are a little out to lunch. Single croissant for $3.33. That's too much. But you can

order it, and then it just doesn't come. And this is a thing that some people enjoy doing. And if you are one of those people, good news. There are many of these dopamine sites out there. Just have at it. You can shop, order food, spend nothing, get nothing. Waste a ton of time, but I guess if it works for you. It's too weird for me. I'm old school that way. When I order food, I want to get it and eat it. Like, how depressing would that be if you were expecting a pizza and it didn't show up? Maybe I'm going to go get a pizza. I'm done. I hope you all have yourselves a good rest of the afternoon. It's dry today, at least in the south. That's something compared to yesterday. Tomorrow, though, back to the rain. Jerry Barrett, he's coming up. He'll be with you through the afternoon. You have yourselves a good one. Here's Lisa Brokop on NCI, Legendary Country and More.

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1: Now this update from the Canadian Press. Prime Minister Mark Carney says Canada stands ready if a mutually beneficial trade deal with the U.S. emerges. He made the comments today at an investment summit in Toronto as the latest U.S. tariffs took effect. Mounties say a Calgary man has been charged after allegedly making threats on YouTube to kill the Prime Minister. A 31-year-old Calgary man has a court appearance today on a charge of uttering threats. Prime Minister Mark Carney says the government's looking for concessions, not privatization deals, of Canada's largest airports. He told the government's investment summit he wants to see private investors operating major airports in Vancouver, Calgary, Toronto, and Montreal. And prosecutors say they will not pursue the death penalty for Nick Reiner in the killings of his parents. Actor-director Rob Reiner and his wife Michelle Singer Reiner were stabbed at their Los Angeles home late last year.

0: year. Nick Reiner will now face a maximum sentence of life in prison without parole if he's convicted. From the Canadian Press, I'm Jason White.
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2: And just after 1 o'clock, let's take a look at our northern weather forecast. In Thompson, the Norman region, we are looking at rain or light snow this afternoon, but then a clear sky later on, highs of 9. Tonight, a few clouds, lows to plus 1, risk of frost. Tomorrow, morning clouds, then showers in the afternoon and a high of 11. For the Paw, the Ocean and Flin Flon region, mix of sun and cloud this afternoon, daytime highs 14. Tonight, a few clouds, lows down to 5. Then tomorrow, cloudy, showers in the afternoon, windy, and a high of 14. For Churchill, today we're looking at a cloudy sky, highs of 8 degrees. Tonight, the skies will clear back overnight, lows down to 3 then. Wednesday for Churchill, we're looking at sunshine at first, then afternoon clouds moving in, possibly a few showers, and a high of 11. The Island Lake region, we are looking at rain this afternoon. The winds gusting up to 40 at times and a daytime temperature of 10 degrees. Then for tonight, clouds with showers and overnight temperatures down to 5. Tomorrow for Island Lake, clouds at first, showers in the afternoon, and then the winds gusting up to 50 and a daytime temperature of 3. And that, to 2 minutes after 1 o'clock, has been a check on your northern forecast. We'll check our southern details coming up at 1:30.

0: She's a Good Time and a Half. That's Gretchen Wilson at NCIFM. 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

0: 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There goes Shania Twain with Forever and Always. 13 minutes after 1 o'clock now. The Big Bear with you until 6 o'clock. We got a lot of great stuff coming up, including latest country music news. We've got celebrity birthdays on the way and some crazy new movies out. Like, I'm a creative fellow. I enjoy creative writing. I was always writing stories in school. And that's what I tell the youth whenever I go out and put on a presentation at schools and whatnot. I say be creative, you know, because sometimes you get shy and you don't know how to express yourself. So I say pick up a pen or just start writing a story on your computer. You don't have to share it with anybody, but, you know, get it out of your system. So coming up, crazy new movie ideas. Coming up in just a little bit. And on the computer, I'm always at the house. I'm always on there Googling around. And I just Googled Shania Twain just to see, you know, what she's up to. And isn't it terrific how much information, like useless information, you get about whoever you dial up. So I typed in Shania Twain, and then it gives me all these facts that she was born on October 28th, 1965, in Windsor, Ontario. Tells you her current spouse, tells you about her divorce from Mutt Lang. Her children, her parents, gives you absolutely everything. And the last thing I really need to know, although it's kind of interesting, is her height. Why would it give me her, why would I need to know how tall Shania is? She's 1.63 meters.
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0: And there goes Kenny Chesney along with the Wailers and Everybody Wants to Go to Heaven. On the way, we've got some great music, Dwight Yoakam and the Charlie Daniels Band. But right now, let's take a look at our southern forecast, shall we? For Dauphin, the Parkland region, good afternoon to you. We've got clouds out there. We did hit a high of 13 today. Tonight, we're looking at more clouds, lows down to 3. And then for tomorrow, showers at first, then they should taper off by the afternoon and a high of 14. Bloodvane, showers ending this afternoon, then just clouds hanging around, highs of 13. Tonight, mainly cloudy, lows down to 5. Tomorrow, 60% chance of rain, darn it, and a high of 14. Brandon, the Westman region today, mix of sun and cloud, a little windy out there, highs of 13. Tonight, some clouds, lows down to 2 degrees. And then for Wednesday, cloudy, rain to start your day, and a high of 13. And Winnipeg, we've got clouds out there, a little windy, gusting up to 60 at times, and a high of 15 today. Tonight, some clouds moving in, lows down to plus 4, then tomorrow, cloudy at first, then showers in the afternoon, darn it. But a daytime temperature of 16 degrees. And that to 131 has been a check on our southern forecast. We'll check our northern forecast.

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is Dwight Yoakam on NCIFM. Coming up, Indian Cars. Keith Sekola in just a bit. Right now, rosin up the bow. Here we go. It's the CDB, Charlie Daniels and the Band on NCIFM. Legendary Country and more.

0: NCI-FM. There he goes. That is Keith Sekola. Coming up at 1:49 now. Still to come, music from... who do we have here? Oh, it's... well, we'll figure it out. Oh, Charlie Major. Love Charlie Major. And I love Keith Sekola as well, the guy that we just played. He mentored me one time. Yes. It was kind of cool. Because as a performer, because sometimes I get out there and I perform at different functions, and I was bumped from the show. And what had happened is they'd flown me from Winnipeg to some big event in Ontario. And then from the airport, I had to get in a car and drive another 2 hours down the road. Well, anyway, Keith Sekola was on the big show that day, and I got bumped. And then he could see I went into the corner, and I was kind of looking sad. And then he just wanders over, and he says, you know, that this kind of happens. It's too bad that you got bumped from the show, but he says, you know, this happens, so don't worry about it. They'll have you back, and he says, just roll with the punches. And he showed quite a lot of concern for the Big Bear, which I thought was nice. And but the way he kind of moved in and made me feel, and I walked away a happier bear. Indeed. So thank goodness for Keith Sekola for mentoring the Big Bear. Coming up, NCI and FM and True North Sports and Entertainment are pleased to welcome Lyle Lovett and his Small Large Band to Winnipeg on September 24th to the Burton Cummings Theatre, along with the Hello Darlings. 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
3: Hey, good morning, good afternoon at 1:52. I'll figure out what time of day it is. What's going on in here? Right now, though, we will take a look at our northern roads for you. It's kind of dried up. That's good. That's good news. Highway 6, I looked and it's bare. It's dry. Construction around the Paw on 3rd Street. There's a detour in effect. Highway 10, there was flooding near Steep Rock, and there are some rough sections there. And also, if you're going to be heading out on Highway 254, caution, just east of Oak Lake Beach, it's signed and marked. Apparently, it's got soft shoulders. How sexy. Soft shoulders, and that's due to the rain and, I suppose, all the wet weather we've had. Past while. What a fascinating report. It's 1:53.
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0: It's Johnny Cash. The Man in Black. It is 1:55. The Big Bear right here. Coming up next hour, Carol and Don Johnson, some music from Gary Allen, and from our Indigenous Music Countdown show, hot guitar player. Boy, oh boy, he sets the stage on fire. Derek Miller coming up next hour.
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0: Our 2 o'clock report standing by right now. Charlie Major, thank the Lord for the nighttime on NCIFM, Legendary Country and More.

0: Now this update from the Canadian Press. Prime Minister Mark Carney says Canada is still open to a U.S. trade deal as long as it's mutually beneficial. Canada walked away from formal trade talks last month. Carney has said the Americans made last-minute demands that would have undermined Canada's sovereignty. Former Alberta Premier Jason Kenney links the governing United Conservative Party's stunning by-election loss to the looming separation vote. He says the NDP's win last night in the Conservative stronghold of Calgary Shaw sends a strong message about the referendum's effect on Conservative supporters. A Nova Scotia family has been horrified to learn they buried a stranger's remains 8 years ago. They found out about the mix-up last week when the new owners of the funeral home asked them to come pick up their loved one's remains from storage. Provincial officials are investigating. Day six of the Toronto International Film Festival has actors Tom Hiddleston and Amy Lou Wood scheduled to walk the red carpet. TIFF wraps up this weekend. From the Canadian Press, I'm Jason Wide.
1: The spirit of Manitoba weather.
2: And our northern forecast, well, in Thompson, the Norman region, we're looking at some light rain or light snow this afternoon. Things are going to clear back, though. Highs of 9 degrees. Tonight, a few clouds, lows down to plus 1. The risk of frost. Tomorrow, morning clouds, then showers in the afternoon and a high of 11. For the Paw, the Ocean and Flin Flon region, mix of sun and cloud out there right now. Highs of 14. Tonight, a few clouds lingering about. Lows down to 5 degrees. Tomorrow, some clouds, showers in the afternoon, windy and a high of 14. To Churchill we go. Clouds right now and a high of 8. Tonight the skies will clear back. Lo and behold, overnight temps down to 3. Then tomorrow sunny at first. Then some afternoon clouds and a few showers. Highs of 11 degrees. Island Lake region. How do you do? Some light rain out there. Windy though, gusting up to 40 this afternoon. And our daytime temperature is 10 degrees. Tonight, cloudy, showers, then clouds overnight. Lows down to 5 degrees. And for Wetlands Day, clouds with showers in the afternoon and the winds gusting up to 50 at times. And daytime temperatures for Island Lake of 3 degrees. And that, too.

0: NCIFM. That's Gary Allen. He gets off on the pain. He's a Scorpio. It's 2:05, the afternoon drive show presented by Aurora Recovery Center, and they can do it for you. 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All you need to do is make the call to Aurora. 204-642-8058.
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0: She doesn't want to be a crybaby. That is Carol and Don Johnson. 12 minutes after 2 on NCIFM, probably at your house as well, the Big Bear right here. And still to come, Razzie Bailey. I know we have a lot of truckers who listen to NCI. They're going up and down the highways and byways of Manitoba. Always great. The windy conditions as well. I've been watching YouTube videos where sometimes that wind is so strong that it blows the tractor, the trailers, right over. Yeah. And hopefully that's hasn't happened to you, but it happens. Anyway, if you're a trucker and you're out there, I got a tune for you coming up. It's called Midnight Hauler. It's a classic. And also, as we mentioned, some Derek Miller for you. All right. As you know, the Big Bear likes to get around. And I like to go to the odd music festival, see what's happening. And there's one down in the States that I thought about checking out. It's called Stagecoach. Yeehaw. Huge concert, Stagecoach Festival down in California. Mm-hmm. Goes April 23rd through the 27th. And some of the big headliners, a lot of our favorites are down there. Florida Georgia Line will be performing. Headliners include Garth Brooks, Riley Green, Zach Topp, and Kelly Clarkson will make an appearance. And then Willie Nelson and the family will be performing. And the band Journey. That's right, Journey. You can win tickets right here in NCI to that band. I checked it out online. The Stagecoach Festival down in California. The Big Bear thought, well, maybe I'll go. Looks huge. Looks spectacular. How much for a three-day pass? $600. Guess the Big Bear will be staying home that weekend.
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0: NCIFM and pop it up. There goes Alan Jackson at 2:22 now. On the drive show, the Big Bear right here, reminding you to wear your orange and join the Southern Chiefs organization at the 6th Annual Orange Shirt Day Healing Walk in Powwow coming up on September 30th. Gets underway 9:30 in the morning at the Forks in Winnipeg. 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Coming up, a legendary song from Martina McBride. Also, some music from Derek Miller from our Indigenous Music Countdown. I was fortunate enough to see Derek in concert one time. Surprised. Boy, oh boy. Guitar work, if you can play the guitar, amazing. If you see Derek Miller play his guitar, it'll blow your mind, folks. Halfway through the show, he flips his guitar over and then sets it on fire. and then flips it back over and continues to play the hot licks. After I saw him play, I just broke my guitar into firewood and set it ablaze forever.
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0: NCIFM. There's a powerful song from Martina McBride, and I'm going to love you through it. Also in there, we heard from Derek Miller. His latest is called Out of My Head. And last week, it was number 24 on the Indigenous Music Countdown. This week, it moved up to 22. Wonder where he'll be when we check out the show coming up this weekend. Tune in and find out.
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0: It is 2:30 and time to take a look at our southern weather forecast. For Dauphin, the Parkland region this hour, well, we've got some clouds out there. Tonight, the clouds continue. Overnight temps down to 3 degrees. Then for hump day, showers in the morning, then they should taper off by the afternoon and a high of 14. Bloodvane, showers tapering off this afternoon for you, then clouds hanging around. Cloudy this evening, lows down to 5 degrees. Tomorrow, 60% chance of showers and a high of 14. Brandon, the Westman region. Today, a mix of sun and cloud, windy conditions. 13 was our predicted high. Tonight, a few clouds, lows down to 2 degrees. Then for tomorrow, cloudy, rain at first, and a high of 13. And Winnipeg, what you see is what you get. Some clouds. It's windy out there. It was gusting up to 60 earlier. Maybe it's tapered off a bit. We hit a high of 15 today. Tonight, clouds, lows down to plus 4. And then for hump day, cloudy at first, rain in the afternoon, and a high of 16. And that's a 2:31. It's been a check on our southern forecast. We'll check the northern details coming up at 3 o'clock.
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1: 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I'm fiddling around. That's Mo Bandy and Many Mansions. It's coming up to 2:41 now. One of the hardest working men in the indigenous music industry, standing by, Aaron Peters.
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0: NCIFM. That is Aaron Peters and Hearts Most Wanted. It is 2:44 now on your afternoon. Big Bear right here. Coming up, we're going to check our road reports, find out what's going on. We also have some legendary country from Conway and Loretta. And to get us to the news, we also have Paul Brandt and a little bit of music from Jade Turner coming up in just a bit. Have you got your bingo cards for this weekend? You better get them. Get dabbing. It's Mini Looney Pot Bingo on NCI. And congratulations going out to Gerald Monroe from Oxford House, Bunabonabe First Nation, Gerald and Heather Summers from Flin Flon. They each won $1,400 this past weekend. Our Looney Pot now sits at $192,575, and a consolation prize carryover is $2,900. My eyes are popping out of my head. I can't believe it. Lorraine Thompson from Selkirk, Manitoba, won $1,500 on the consolation prize blackout. So get in on the dabbing. You could be a big winner.
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0: All righty, in Winnipeg, you know, around Main Street and the Chief Pegwas Bridge. Well, that is crazy coming in morning drive. When you're coming in that way, it's down to one lane. When you're coming into town on Main Street, and Chief Pegwas is always backed up now because of some construction there in front of the sewage plant. All right, in the north, we're looking at some construction.

0: around the Paw. 3rd Street, there's a big detour in effect. Highway 10, there was some flooding near Steep Rock, and now there are some rough sections out there. And do take care around Highway 254, just east of Oak Lake Beach. Some of the rain has made things soggy, and so you've got some soft shoulders, and so watch out for that.
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0: Here comes Loretta and Conway. Spiders and Snakes. Yikes. On NCI.
2: I remember when Loretta Lynn said, "You want to walk me home again?" And I said, yes, I do. And she said,
3: "Well, I don't have to go right home. I'm the kind that don't like to be alone. If you would, I would too."
2: And so we took a stroll and wound up down by the swimming hole. And she said,

0: Well, I think of that girl from time to time, and I phone her up when I got me a dime, and I say, hello, baby, ain't you cool? She said,
1: do you remember when, and would you like to get together again? Mm-hmm. And if you do, hey, I'll see you after school.
0: Well,
1: that's crazy.
0: I was shy and so for a while. Most of my loving was touch and smile, till she said,
1: come on over here, I don't care.
0: I was nervous, as you might guess, still looking for something to slip down a dress. And she said,
1: evidently, come, well, you don't

NCIFM. There's Jade Turner and Highway Town. The time now is 2:54. And coming up next hour, we've got music from Keith Urban. And Steve Warner is going to be dropping by, and some music from Greg Hanna as well. Here's Paul Brent, and I Was There, to take us to news time on NCI.

0: Now this update from the Canadian Press. Prime Minister Mark Carney says changes to visa rules are a possibility, but just one part of talks to deepen relations with the European Union. He points to several areas where Ottawa and Europe can forge closer economic ties, including Canada's critical minerals and Europe's clean energy technology. Meanwhile, the Prime Minister is leaving the door open to a U.S. trade deal. Carney told a news conference today Canada is ready to pursue a mutually beneficial deal if one emerges. Ottawa walked away from the formal trade negotiations last month, and Carney said the Americans made last-minute demands that would have undermined Canada's sovereignty. The Parti Québécois promises to balance the provincial budget by 2028-2029. That's 1 year earlier than the current Quebec government's projections. And an Alberta political scientist is calling last night's by-election loss a significant blow to Premier Danielle Smith and her governing United Conservatives. From the Canadian Press, I'm Naira Ahmed. The spirit of Manitoba
1: weather. And good afternoon. At 3 o'clock, it's time to take a look at our northern forecast for Thompson and the Normand region. We're looking at well, a few clouds overnight, lows down to plus one. There is the risk of frost. For tomorrow, morning cloud showers in the afternoon and a high of 11. Over to the Paw, the Apasquiak Cree Nation and Flin Flon region, a few clouds tonight, lows down to 5. Tomorrow, cloudy, showers in the afternoon, windy conditions and a high of 14. Churchill, skies will clear overnight and temperatures down to 3 degrees. Then for tomorrow, sunny at first, then afternoon clouds and maybe a few showers and highs of 11 degrees. Island Lake region. Cloudy this evening, some showers, then clouds overnight. Temperatures down to 5 degrees. And then for Wednesday, we've got clouds with showers in the afternoon and the winds gusting up to 50 at times and a daytime temperature of 3 degrees. That's been a look on our look at our northern forecast. We'll check out our southern details coming up at 3:30. 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

0: He's got dreams. That's Steve Warner on NCI. Coming up to 5 minutes after three on your drive home. Maybe you're getting cleaning up your desk, getting ready to head out the door. Huh? Coming up, Canada's own Greg Hanna.
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0: 13 minutes after 3, the Big Bear right here on NCI. Join us in the morning for Jordan and Davey. They have the morning brain teaser. 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Yeah, Keith Urban, you're my better half, and Nicole Kidman. Here's some country music news. Headline, Nicole Kidman and Keith Urban's divorce has taken a dramatic turn as sources reveal that they're speaking again. She had a secret romance, they say. See, I always thought it was Keith that was going to run around, but because he's always out on the road, you know, what have you. Apparently, she had a good friend in a businessman and was a shocking divorce. Left all of us just shocked. And there's been a lot of speculation about their family rift. Oh, and they have a couple daughters, I guess, and the daughters were fighting because they didn't want mom and dad to break up. And Christmas wasn't good last year. There was no family Christmas. However, this year, sounds like Keith Urban and they're going to get back together for Christmas anyway. But who knows what'll happen under the mistletoe. Keith Urban was shocked and surprised that his wife was having an affair of sorts. Mm-hmm. And apparently she's been on the dating for a year now. She's been out there dating up a storm, which is good news. Good news. Because as Mrs. Bear always tells me, a woman has needs.
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0: 319. Coming up, music from George and Tammy. Right now, here is a Seaweed. And I Want to Fly on NCI FM.

0: NCIFM, Legendary Country and More. That is Canada's own Lisa Brokaw and Ladylike. It's coming up on 3:30, and coming up, we still have some great music on the way. Patti Loveless is in the offing, and your Northern Road Report coming up.
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0: 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In the South, Dauphin, Parkland. For tonight, a partly cloudy sky, lows down to 3. Then tomorrow, you're waking up to showers in the morning. They should taper off by the afternoon and a high of 14. For Bloodvane, tonight clouds, lows down to 5 degrees. Tomorrow, 60% chance of showers and a high of 14. Hello, Brandon. Tonight we have some clouds for you. Overnight temps down to 2 degrees. Tomorrow morning, cloudy, then rain, and a high of 13. And Winnipeg, partly cloudy out there right now, and an overnight temperature dipping down to plus 4. Tomorrow, Winnipeg, cloudy at first, then rain in the afternoon, and a high of 16. And that to 3:30 has been a check on your southern forecast. We'll check out the northern details coming up at 4 o'clock.
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0: Hank Williams Jr. in NCI and his dad, just Hank Williams. Tear in my beer, it's 20 minutes out from 4 o'clock, and coming up, we'll check out our northern forecast for you. And still to come, we got some great music from Aaron Lines and Eddie Rabbit. Going to hop our way in just a bit. If you love the classics, join Carl Thomas. 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
0: All right, in the north. Well, Highway 6 earlier today was bare, but I think we've had some rain out there, so take care on the highways there, and certainly the secondary roads. In the Paw, good afternoon to you. Well, over on 3rd Street, there's a detour in effect due to some construction. Highway 10, there was flooding around Steep Rock, and there are rough sections as well. And if you're traveling Highway 254, just east of Oak Lake Beach, watch out. We've got soft road shoulders due to rain over the last couple of days, so watch out for that. And in Winnipeg, boy, oh boy, trouble around the Chief Peguis Bridge and Henderson and Main Street, all there, especially on the rush hour into town, down to one lane by the sewage plant there. So that's slowing things down, so you want to watch out for that. All right. 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

0: Great tune from Donald Bradburn, Beautiful Indian Lady. It is 3:48. 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

0: 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Just figured out in my head that that is a waltz. 1, 2, 3, 1, 2, 3, 1, 2, 3. Anybody want to dance? 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
0: All right. Coming up, we've got our 4 o'clock report. We'll check out our northern weather forecast for you. And you never know what's going to come up in the next hour or so. We do know that Porter Wagner's on the way with another legendary tune. But here's Eddie Rabbit.

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1: And in Thompson, for tonight, a few clouds, temperatures of +1, there is the risk of frost. And then for tomorrow, morning cloud, showers in the afternoon and a high of 11. For the PAW, the OCN and Flin Flon region, a mix of sun and cloud, windy conditions, highs of 14. And then tonight, a few clouds, lows down to 5. Tomorrow, cloudy, showers in the afternoon, windy and a high of 14. For Churchill, tonight skies will clear, lows down to 3 degrees. For tomorrow, sunny at first, then afternoon clouds with a few showers and a high of 11. For the Island Lake region, tonight cloudy, some showers, then just clouds overnight, lows down to 5. Tomorrow morning, you're waking up with those clouds, but some showers drifting into the Island Lake region tomorrow afternoon as the winds gust to 50 and a daytime temperature of 3 degrees. That to 402 has been a check on your northern forecast. Coming up at 4:30, we'll take a look at the southern forecast.
3: Now this update from the Canadian Press. Prime Minister Mark Carney says visa travel rules are just one aspect of ongoing talks to deepen relations with the European Union. He spoke to reporters ahead of his trip to France tonight to address the European Parliament on Wednesday. Meanwhile, Canada's parliamentary spending watchdog reports over 23,000 federal public employees were lost in the last 2 years. The statistics were released on a new online tool from the Office of the Parliamentary Budget Officer. The Prime Minister has announced plans to court private investors to run major Canadian airports and to bring in tax reforms to spur foreign investment. RCMP in New Brunswick are looking for other possible victims related to a woman charged with sexual assault at a summer camp in Johnstone Point. And politicians from Alberta are linking the governing United Conservative Party's shocking by-election loss to the upcoming separation vote. From the Canadian Press, I'm Naira Ahmed.

0: Dirt Drifters and something better. It is 4:06, the Big Bear right here. And the afternoon show is brought to us by Aurora Recovery Center. When you decide to get the help
1: you need it now.
0: At Aurora, there's no waiting. They'll take you immediately to begin your recovery. Give them a shout, won't you? 204-642-8058. Coming up, Porter Wagner.
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That is Juno Award-winning CCMA Award-winning Emerson Drive. And last one standing, it is the Big Bear, 12 minutes after 4. How do you do? Some great music. Oh, Charlie Daniels standing by, and some music from Diamond Rio as well. As you know, I love a bit of a storyteller myself. Gather around. I love writing stories. I always have. Public school, I'd hide in the closet and write stories. Teacher thought I was a little cuckoo, but there I was. Turned out that I've written several

0: movie scripts, indigenous based, and I've got a great Christmas movie that I've written as well. So that's what I do with my time. So I'm also very interested in what Hollywood is doing. So before I came into the big shift this afternoon, I checked out the what's coming up. Things we can expect. Now here is, I always thought that I came up with some wacky ideas. There is a movie coming out. It's called Whale Fall. Wonder what that's, it's about a man, a young man who gets eaten by a sperm whale. Yeah. And it looks like, I don't want to give the ending away, and I don't know that this is the ending, but the man who gets eaten by the whale looks like he comes out the blowhole, and then he's rescued. I don't know. That's what the movie trailer. Anyway, Whale Fall comes out October 16th. What else have we got here? From Marvel Studios, because we need more movies about the Avengers, Doom. Doom, doom, doom, doom. And you know what I've had? I'm up to here with the Avenger movies, but there's a brand new one coming out, and it looks spooky, too. Street Fighter. Do you play the games, the video games? Street Fighter. They've made a movie out of that. It's coming out on October 16th. Looks exciting. They also have one based on Matchbox cars. When you were a kid, you played with the Matchbox cars. Well, there's a brand new one, a movie based on that coming out. And then, just when you thought you didn't have enough of Ebenezer Scrooge at Christmas time, Johnny Depp returns to the big screen starring as Scrooge. Humbug, I say. Comes out November 13th.
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0: 417. Still to come, a track from the Indigenous Music Countdown. It's the name of that group on the way. They're called the Hello Crows. Coming up in just a bit. Right now, the Charlie Daniels Band, Cowboy Hat in Dallas on NCI, Legendary Country and More.

NCIFM. It's Charlie Daniels. Cowboy hat in Dallas. It is 4:22 still to come. We have got Diamond Rio and the Hello Crows. I don't wear a hat. I have a wig that I wear these days, and I don't like it when it rains. But sometimes I wear a tinfoil hat, and that's because, you know, aliens and what have you. We'll check our southern forecast coming up in just a bit. And I want to say hello to our good friends over at Kinosei Osipi Minnesotan Agency, reminding folks to know what your kids are doing online and to talk to them about online safety. The Kinosei Osipi Minnesotan Agency, promoting family unity. Diamond Rio on NCIFM.

0: 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In the South, I was just poking my nose out the front of NCI. It's not looking too bad for the moment. In Dauphin, tonight we've got a partly cloudy sky, a little nippy, temperatures dipping down to 3 degrees. For tomorrow, showers at first, then they should taper off by the afternoon, and a daytime temperature of 14. For Bloodvane, tonight mainly cloudy, lows down to 5. Tomorrow, 60% chance of showers and a high of 14. Brandon, the Westman region, tonight a few clouds, lows down to 2 degrees. Wednesday, cloudy, rain at first, and a high of 13. And Winnipeg for tonight, partly cloudy. It's pretty nice out there right now. Partly cloudy tonight, lows of plus 4. Tomorrow, cloudy at first, then rain, some showers in the afternoon, and a high of 16. And that to 4:30 has been a check on your southern forecast. We'll check our northern details coming up at 5.
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That's the man in the tight pants. That's Dwayne Yoakam. I don't know why I'm laughing. I have no clue. It's 4:37. Coming up, we'll check our traffic for the south. We have some issues out there on your drive home. You could be going down a nowhere road. Who's to say? Here's Steve Earle on NCI.

NCIFM, Legendary Country and More. Those are the boys from the Chris Barker Band and the Days. The time now is 4:43, the Big Bear right here. And coming up, we've got your road report. Find out what's happening. And if you really want to know what's happening, Lyle Lovett is coming to town. As you know, he's bringing his small, large band. He'll be traveling in a small, large van. NCI, True North Sports and Entertainment, are welcoming Lyle Lovett to town September 24th at the Burt, along with the Hello Darlings. 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Speaking of big shows, who should appear and perform and entertain at the

0: halftime show at this year's Super Bowl. See, I'm not into the hippity hop. But anyway, so far it's a toss-up between Canada's own Justin Bieber, who likes to perform without a shirt on for some reason these days, and Harry Styles. Now, neither one of them really. I'm not big on what they do. Kind of hippity hop, I guess. If you know, NFL does. Here's the NFL does not pay the performers for that performance. They don't pay them. There's no check waiting for them at reception when the day is over. So, I can't see me playing there. The artists do it for the exposure. Yeah, although Janet Jackson may have taken the exposure thing a bit too far when she performed.
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0: And at 4:47, we do have a couple issues in Winnipeg on your drive home. Firmore and Lage, there was a stalled truck earlier. The eastbound shoulder and part of the curb lanes were blocked. Might still be. Also, in Winnipeg, we got Notre Dame and Garfield. There was a collision. Eastbound curb lane is blocked there as well. And in the north, mostly construction, and some roads have been affected by those the rain and the showers that we've had earlier this week. So watch out for soft shoulders and some rough spots across the roads in the north. I'm going to check on your road reports. Johnny Cash now on NCIFM.

cry. Where's my darling, when's she coming home? I ask myself a million times what's right for me to do, to try to lose my blues alone or hang around for you. Well, I make it pretty good until that moon comes shining through, and then I get so doggone lonesome.

NCIFM, Legendary Country and More. There goes Doc Walker. I'm coming home. It is 4:54. Coming up on 5 o'clock, we'll check out your news, of course, and our northern forecast. Find out what's in store for you overnight with the temps. I know it is getting a little cooler out there, so... speaking of temperatures, it's going to go up for you. Next hour, we got music from Martina McBride, Rascal Flatts, one of my all-time favorite bands, and we've got Dolly Parton in the offing as well. All right, that's good. Here's Lone Star, and I'm already there to take us to the 5 o'clock report on NCIFM, Legendary Country and More.

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1: Now this update from the Canadian Press. Mark Carney says changes to visa rules for travel to and from the European Union are a possibility, although the Prime Minister says it's just one aspect of ongoing talks to deepen relations with the bloc of 27 countries across the Atlantic. He is heading to France tonight ahead of his address to the European Parliament tomorrow. The federal government is expanding a tax incentive to cover a broader array of assets. It's aiming to drive $1 trillion of new investment in a move roundly applauded by business groups. A small number of Canadian goods were impacted by 50% American tariffs today, including outboard motorboats and metal and paper products. Meanwhile, 50% tariffs on other goods like cement, sugar, toilet paper, and fishing rods have been removed. A 31-year-old Calgary man has been charged with uttering a death threat after alleged comments on YouTube towards Prime Minister Mark Carney. RCMP say the investigation is ongoing. From the Canadian Press, I'm Naira Ahmed.
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0: And at 5:01, here's a check on our northern weather forecast. For Thompson and the Norman region tonight, a few clouds, lows down to +1. There is a risk of frost. For tomorrow, morning cloud, showers in the afternoon and a high of 11. For the Pas, the Océan and Flin Flon region, a few clouds overnight, lows down to +5. Then, for tomorrow, a cloudy sky, showers in the afternoon, windy and a high of 14. To Churchill we go. Tonight, skies will clear overnight. Lows down to 3 degrees. Tomorrow, sunny at first, then afternoon clouds with a few showers and a high of 11. Island Lake region. This evening, cloudy with some showers. Then a few clouds backing off. Lows down to 5 degrees. Tomorrow, clouds with showers in the afternoon. The winds gusting up to 50 for Island Lake and a daytime temperature of 3 degrees. And that to 5:02 has been a check on your northern weather forecast. Coming up at 5:30, we will check our southern forecast.

0: NCIFM. Legendary Country and More. That's Clint Black, When My Ship Comes In. Arr, matey. Still waiting for my ship to come in. When it does, it'll probably be covered in barnacles. But anyway, this hour, thank you, Merle Haggard. He's going to be dropping by. We've got some Dolly Parton and Martina McBride coming up as well. 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They'll take you immediately to begin your recovery. 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

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When you

WCIFM, Legendary Country and More. Those are the Wilsons and Mine All Mine. Also in there, we heard from Merle Haggard and Swingin' Doors. It's 5:12 now. On your drive home, the Big Bear right here. Still to come, Dolly Parton, and a great tune from her from back in the day. And congratulations this day to our winners in our Mini Looney Pot Consolation Prize over the weekend on the Solid Diamond. Congratulations going out to Gerald Monroe of Bunabonabee Cree Nation. Also Heather Summers from Flin Flon. They each won $1,400. Our next draw date coming up this weekend, our Looney Pot readjusted itself. It's quite a sight when you see the Looney Pot readjusting itself. It's now sitting at $192,575. Buckaroos. Consolation prize carryover is $2,900. And Lorraine Thomas of Selkirk also won $1,500 in our consolation prize blackout bingo. So there you go. Big prize, big stuff going on. Some country music news. Did you see the Emmys the other day, night when Reba McEntire sang an honor song for Dolly Parton? Yeah, well, the song was called, I couldn't remember, I had to look it up, Appalachian Memories. Pretty nice song. Googled it and enjoyed it. There's more country music. This just out. This breaking country music news. Tanya Tucker recalls sneaking out of

0: her house when she was 21. Where was she going? She wanted to go spend time with Merle Haggard. The two became lifelong friends, and just recently, Tanya Tucker was telling all these memories of her time with him, the early years. She was at home, and her dad said, well, she told her dad, I'm going up to bed now, and off she went, and then right out the window and off to see Merle Haggard. Dad found out, of course, put chase on her, but didn't really stop anything. These days, Delta Dawn herself is 67. She was 21 when she snuck out to see Merle Haggard. She told this on a big podcast on the weekend. I ran away with him. I didn't actually date him. I just snuck out my window when I was 21 and got on an airplane and went to see Merle Haggard when he was in Texas. Oh, good times.
1: Hey,
0: good
1: have times. You heard the buzz? Saturday mornings just got a whole lot more exciting.
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0: NCIFM, Legendary Country and More. That's Martina McBride and Teenage Daughters. Coming up on 5:56, one of my favorite bands of all time, Rascal Flatts, standing by. And as you know, I am your nosy neighbor. I'm always the guy next door with binoculars peeping around the neighborhood, seeing what you're up to. I wondered what Martina McBride was doing these days. And apparently she's pulled back on her heavy tour schedule and she's focusing on just live performance, select live performance. She's not going to tour and perform just anywhere. She'll figure it out. She also has a great family life, so she's hanging around the house and looking after stuff there. And she also has other business ventures as well. Martina McBride has a lifestyle business ventures.
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0: 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Looking at Dauphin in the Parkland region, tonight's a partly cloudy sky, lows down to 3 degrees. For Wednesday, showers at first. They should taper off by lunchtime and a daytime high of 14. Bloodvane, tonight mainly cloudy, lows down to 5 degrees. Tomorrow, 60% chance of showers and a high of 14. To Brandon, the Westman region we go. Tonight, a few clouds for you and a low of 2 degrees. Tomorrow, cloudy, rain in the morning and a high of 13. And Winnipeg, it's pretty nice out there right now. Partly cloudy tonight, lows down to plus 4, and tomorrow cloudy at first, then rain, darn it, in the afternoon at a high of 16 degrees. That's been a check on your southern forecast, and we'll check your road conditions coming up in just a bit.
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0: 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Big Bear right here, and we've got, who is it now? Lisa Brokop coming up in just a bit.
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0: And we've got the Road Report as well. Now, I'm not sure if they've towed these cars away. The traffic report for Winnipeg hasn't been updated recently, but on your drive home, Fermor and Lage, if you're wondering what's going on, there was a stalled truck there earlier in the eastbound shoulder, and part of the curb lanes were blocked. Also, we had a problem at Notre Dame and Garfield.

0: was a collision. Eastbound curb lane was blocked a while ago. They may have cleaned that up a bit, but if you're sitting in traffic wondering what's going on, that may be the problem. In the north, the highways all are bare. Now, there was talk about a little light snow in one community earlier, but I don't think that's going to affect the highways today. Some construction in and around the Paw on 3rd Street. There's a little detour in effect there for some construction. Highway 10, there was flooding near Steep Rock, and there are some rough sections thanks to the rain and the wet weather. And if you're heading out on the Highway 254, just east of Oak Lake Beach, it's signed and marked that it's got soft shoulders for that. So make sure you got a hold of your steering wheel and you're watching the road, not your phone.
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1: It's 5:51 on the drive, and on the way a little bit later on, Lorraine George drops by with the Cree Hour between 7 and 8. 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